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0: Whiskey Drink is Jason Aldean on Country Nights Live. Okay, so he recently got something put on his tour bus that a lot of people probably don't have.
1: And then here's our bathroom. 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Because wouldn't you think you'd be watching TV?
2: Yeah, but you can watch it when you're in the shower. 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
1: Taylor Swift is back in the headlines, this time for a Toy Story 5 soundtrack song that's smashing records. I Knew It, I Knew You just became the most streamed country song in a single day by a female country artist on some of the platforms. And while it's labeled country, some fans are debating that one. There's different versions of it. Morgan Wallen teased a new heartbreak song on social media. No release date yet. And then he made waves for grabbing a security guard's phone and tossing it across the stage. He also canceled Saturday's show, saying high winds made his massive stage setup unsafe. And yep, Florida Georgia Line is officially back. The duo reunited at CMA Fest, surprising the crowd with Round Here. Tyler Hubbard told fans, God is good, life is short, and your boys, we back, baby. That's your Country Nights Live news update. I'm Bev Rainey.
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22: A Better Life with Dr. Sanjay Gupta.
23: If you are struggling with substance abuse, alcohol, pills, whatever it may be, first of all, it's nothing to be ashamed of. We know addiction is a brain disease, and we also know getting into recovery can be tough. Also, in case this helps, I want to tell you about a new study at a Harvard School of Public Health, which found that spiritual belief, the idea of a steady religious practice, had a protective effect from addiction. Experts we talked to told us there were probably a few reasons why this might be the case. Number one, excessive drug and alcohol use would not be the norm in a religious community, and people want to fit in. Two, a belief in a higher power provides people with hope and solace, great foils for addiction. And three, and I think there's some merit to this, regular attendance in a faith community also provides connection. Just like in AA, camaraderie and social support is often what you need. I'm Dr. Sanjay Gupta, helping you live a better life.
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0: That Chevy Silverado means a whole lot to Bailey Zimmerman. And let me tell you, he has a very particular reason why he makes music. Why is always a good question.
1: For me, it's always been the stories. 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That's why I do music, because we're all not so different after all. 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
23: Colleague of mine was telling me the other day about how their Instagram feed is filled with videos, most of them kind of funny, about how grandparents and friends tend to bulldoze new parents out of the way to get to see their baby. As a dad of three daughters, I know how life really does become all about them the moment those kids are born. But I also know parents are still people, too, who need their own attention beyond being mom or dad. And moms, in particular in those early years, can feel especially invisible in the eyes of other people. So what can you do to stop contributing to what is known as maternal invisibility? Women we spoke to said these two things were the most helpful. When people stopped to ask how they could best support them, number one, or when they took the initiative to handle certain tasks that obviously needed to be done. I'm Dr. Sanjay Gupta, helping you live a better life.
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0: So there you go, teasing, and will we get that? A produced version, we'll see. 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

0: Chase Matthew holding it down. The overnight ride. It's Tyler Reese in for Justin the next couple of nights. 615-737-1033. The number here in the studio. When I saw the dollar amount attached to the projected amount of money Garth Brooks would like to see for his catalog, I was like, woo! And then someone kind of explained to me the possibilities of how much that could really be worth after he does, well, possibly sell the rights. It's a crazy dollar amount. It's wild. Elizabeth, have you seen the news here and the money attached?
1: No, I did not, and yeah. I wouldn't even know what to guess.
0: It says $2 billion with a B dollars. $2
1: billion. Hey, good. I was going to be like, is he being humble with it or no? And he should not.
0: Yeah.
1: $2 billion, that's awesome.
0: Yeah, it's crazy.
1: Somebody will take that.
0: So if somebody pays $2 billion for his catalog, does that mean we're going to hear like Friends in Low Places in an Ozempic ad or something now?
1: That's possible, yeah. Who knows? It'll be everywhere.
0: Boy. Yeah.
1: $2 billion, wow.
0: Two pina coladas. And then that goes into a arthritis commercial, I think.
2: We get you through the night, or the early morning, depending on your perspective. The overnight ride will be right back.
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7: A better life with Dr. Sanjay Gupta.
8: If you are struggling with substance abuse, alcohol, pills, whatever it may be, first of all, it's nothing to be ashamed of. We know addiction is a brain disease, and we also know getting into recovery can be tough. Also, in case this helps, I want to tell you about a new study out of Harvard School of Public Health, which found that spiritual belief, the idea of a steady religious practice, had a protective effect from addiction. Experts we talked to told us there were probably a few reasons why this might be the case. Number one, excessive drug and alcohol use would not be the norm in a religious community, and people want to fit in. Two, a belief in a higher power provides people with hope and solace, great foils for addiction. And three, and I think there's some merit to this, regular attendance in a faith community also provides connection. Just like in AA, camaraderie and social support is often what you need. I'm Dr. Sanjay Gupta, helping you live a better life.

0: Luke Bryan there, Tyler Reese here, in for Justin, the overnight ride, 615-737-1033, the number here. We would go to this all the time, me and my buddies. Yeah, it was like, road trip! You remember going to Hooters, Angie?
1: Yes, it's been a while, but it's probably been 10 years since I've been there.
0: Well, you know what? I will say this. You can't beat the buffalo chicken blue cheese sandwich. I will say that.
1: Right. But I remember taking my child there when he was little. We were and never thought it would faze him. But, oh, yeah, it did. He was like two when he just dared.
0: Sir, can we help you? Sir, could you please stop staring at the waitresses? Well, yeah, they want to make all those changes, but they're not going to change the name. Don't you think they should change the name if they really want to rid themselves of prior connections there than Hooters?
1: Yeah, if they're going to make it family-friendly, they need to change the name for sure.
0: One would think. What do I know, though? So they want to make it more family-friendly and, you know, go back to when sports teams and community groups would come and break bread and have lunch together with, you know, the Hooters girls. But they want to keep the name Hooters. Interesting.
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11: Making sure your kids get enough sleep. It's one of the most important things you can do for them as a parent, and yet it's often overlooked. Not only does sleep in the early years set the stage for mental and physical health, it also creates the foundation for how one sleeps later in life. That's according to the National Sleep Foundation. Now, that organization recommends 14 to 17 hours a night for newborns, 12 to 15 for infants, 11 to 14 for toddlers, 10 to 13 for preschoolers, and 9 to 11 for school-aged children. When it's age appropriate, start by talking to your kids about why sleep is important. It helps their body grow, helps their brains learn, helps their mood stay steady. Don't underestimate the importance of a routine. You can even narrate what you're doing step by step to help them along the way. I'm Dr. Sanjay Gupta, helping you live a better life.
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0: Love that. Graylin James, Water at a Wedding. The overnight ride at Sally Reason for Justin. And, well, never dull moment. Taylor Swift, Travis Kelce reportedly getting ready to hold their big wedding at none other than Madison Square Garden. Really? Multiple sources saying the big day will go down at the iconic New York City location over the July 3rd weekend. According to insiders, privacy was of number one importance, with plans potentially involving blacked out buses, multiple entrances, and heavy security as well, because, you know, that baby's going to be a who's who's on steroids for sure. And probably from a security standpoint, a smart move to use a venue that's already used to rolling out layers and layers of security. Said, if you have billions, you can transform the space into a wedding venue. Claims the guest list could be somewhere between 1,100 to 1,200 people, with many celebrity friends invited, including Ed Sheeran, Selena Gomez, and many, many more across the NFL and beyond. So over the July 3rd weekend, Taylor and Travis tying the knots at supposedly Madison Square Garden.
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12: A Better Life with Dr. Sanjay Gupta.
13: Breast cancer is the most common cancer among women in the world. And according to a new study out of the University of Washington School of Medicine, an estimated 3.5 million cases a year are expected by 2050. Now, the good news is we've gotten so much better at screening, earlier detection, and cutting-edge treatments in many countries, including here in the United States. But even here in America, Black women have a death rate from breast cancer that is 40% higher than white women, a disparity that exists despite our world-class treatment infrastructure. So what can you do to lower your risk? Eat less red meat? Try your best to manage your blood sugar and your weight? Exercise is really important. Cut back on drinking, quit smoking. And remember this, you should start getting mammograms. At what age? 40. That's when you should start. I'm Dr. Sanjay Gupta, helping you live a better life.
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0: The one, the only, the great Stephen Wilson Jr. on the overnight ride. It's Tyler Reese in for Justin, 615-737-1033. The number here in the studio. When I'm not at the radio station, you can usually find me standing next to the grill. Grilling something, smoking something on the grill, thank you. Well, you know, maybe a cigar or something. While we're enjoying ourselves by the grill. Sounds like that's the case for your husband, Jason, over there. Is that right, Stephanie?
1: Yeah.
0: Now, let me ask you this. You said your husband grills and smokes. You come from a family whose dad was the grill master as well. I have a great apron that I wear that my wife got me that says, "My wife loves my meat." Isn't that good?
1: I love that. We actually got one from my husband. His says, you'll love to put my meat.
0: Okay, there it is.
1: Yeah, I mean, listen, we're a little bit more more risque over here.
0: Well,
1: you got to keep it PG for the kids.
0: We're talking hamburgers, steak, hot dogs. That's the only meat we're talking about here.
1: I understand.
0: If you went somewhere else with that, you need to look in the mirror and think about yourself a little, I think.
1: I do. I'm sorry. I probably get a little Jesus in my life.
2: We're here for you. Second and third shifters, we are here for you. More of the overnight ride is next.
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4: A Better Life with Dr. Sanjay Gupta.
5: If you are struggling with substance abuse, alcohol, pills, whatever it may be, first of all, it's nothing to be ashamed of. We know addiction is a brain disease, and we also know getting into recovery can be tough. Also, in case this helps, I want to tell you about a new study out of Harvard School of Public Health, which found that spiritual belief, the idea of a steady religious practice, had a protective effect from addiction. Experts we talked to told us there were probably a few reasons why this might be the case. Number one, excessive drug and alcohol use would not be the norm in a religious community, and people want to fit in. Two, a belief in a higher power provides people with hope and solace, great foils for addiction. And three, and I think there's some merit to this, regular attendance in a faith community also provides connection. Just like in AA, camaraderie and social support is often what you need. I'm Dr. Sanjay Gupta, helping you live a better life.
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0: Thomas Rhett, the overnight ride, 615-737-1033. The number here in the studio. It's Tyler Reese in for Justin. And McDonald's is testing AI drive-through for their ordering systems. A high-tech makeover. They're calling it Arch IQ, like the Golden Arches IQ, developing this with Google after an, well, earlier ordering experiment was scrapped because, well, you know, what it runs with scrap, that's what it was, a giant pile of, well, you get the gist. It's being tested in 5 restaurants, processing more than 1 million transactions. They say about 90% of those orders completed without any human assistance being needed. It'll be both English and Spanish, while also helping managers spot potential bottlenecks and issues behind the scenes. So they're going to roll this out, as smooth as, well, they possibly can. Updating ordering touch points, new play places as well, and, well, a possibility of new menu items down the road with the AI drive-through ordering system. Hopefully this rolls out a little smoother than the, well, AI driverless taxis have.
1: Be right back.
2: Third shifters and those that avoid the sun. Thank you for being part of our family. The overnight ride will be right back.
3: I started DMing this girl, Amanda, about a month ago.
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0: Ashley McBride. What if we don't? New music there. Tyler Reese here, the overnight ride in for Justin. 615-737-1033. We've got scooters. We've got Ubers, Lyfts. Oh, my. Lots of ways to get around these days, including, well, cars that don't even have drivers. But you've heard about the latest option they're trying to roll out for us next year.
1: No.
0: So this special kind of car. You'll have to get one shipped, though, from China.
1: Oh, my Lord.
0: So they are going to roll out full-scale delivery of legit flying cars.
1: Oh, okay.
0: Yeah. I mean, what could go wrong there? Nothing could possibly go wrong.
1: We got the Waymo cars. Now we can have flying cars.
0: We got cars without drivers. Sense. We got drivers in cars that don't know how to drive. And now we want people to drive flying cars.
1: Yeah. What could go wrong?
0: Jeez.
1: Oh, man.
0: You know, it kind of pains me sometimes when you and I say these things out loud and they don't sound as crazy to the people who thought of them.
1: You're right. It makes me worry.
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0: Megan, the Beautiful Things with the Overnight Ride, 615-737-1033, the number here in the studio. It's Tyler Reese in for Justin here. Well, they say that pawn shop popularity is on the rise for good reason. A lot of people looking for fast cash, balling on a budget. Yeah, it's understandable. Lisa totally understands. She works at one of those pawn shops. What's the weirdest thing anybody's brought in before, Lisa?
1: The weirdest thing ever. A man did, not long ago, come in. Because I've been in business 40 years.
0: Wow.
1: And he came in and he said, I've got something that's one of a kind you've never seen in your life. Never. I said, no, you're wrong, sir. I've seen it all. And he brought his freaking colon that was cut out of him in a jar.
0: What a load of crap that is.
1: Now, that was different, and that was one of a kind.
0: He brought a colon in. Holy Moses. What did you even do?
1: I have no idea.
0: You're like, how about two left shoes, a sword from a Renaissance festival, and a fake alien in a jar? I'll trade you.
1: No, I didn't want his colon, sir.
0: Yeah, you got enough of your own crap to deal with.
1: You're exactly right.
0: There you go.
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16: A better life with Dr. Sanjay Gupta.
17: People have started using AI for all sorts of things, but I cannot think of an area where the stakes are higher than your health. First of all, I'll tell you this. I know doctors who have cracked some seemingly impossible cases with the help of AI, so it can be a powerful tool. But AI can also hallucinate, provide bad advice, and be just as confident when it does that. If you do decide to plug any personal medical information into one of these chatbots, you should know that while the companies that created them have robust privacy protections in place, they are not bound by HIPAA, like your healthcare provider is. Whatever the advice presented to you, take it with a degree of healthy skepticism. Always get a second opinion. And remember, if you ever experience concerning symptoms, skip the AI consult and head straight to the ER. I'm Dr. Sanjay Gupta, helping you live a better life.
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0: Dustin Lynch, Easy to Love, The Overnight Ride, Tyler Reese in for Justin here. The number 615-737-1033. And Erica, you've been to the circus before, right?
1: The circus, yes.
0: Have you ever been to like a traveling circus?
1: No.
0: So they had this here in Nashville. And we were driving once, and Kimmy goes, "What in the heck is that huge tent over there?" I said, "Oh, that's that traveling circus I've been hearing about." Well, thank goodness it didn't happen here, but apparently the trapeze artists stopped for some food on the way. Are you still with me?
1: Yes.
0: Uh-huh. So they stopped for some food at like a gas station, you know, like at a Buc-ee's or something. It wasn't a Buc-ee's, but it was called the Mitchell's General Store. And well, long story not short, every trapeze person, guess what, Teresa, ended up with food poisoning.
1: Oh, no.
0: But they said the show must go on. So they tried to do the act. Well, you know, they're at the trapeze high above everyone else right down below. Some of these people, Teresa, they paid like $200 for these seats to be close to the action.
1: Yeah.
0: Well, they really got close to the action because their seats A1 through D7 were relabeled after the show the Splash Zone.
1: Oh, wow. Not good.
0: Oh, my gosh.
1: That would be my luck. Yeah.
0: They were taking Imodium like Tic Tacs and they couldn't get a stronghold on whatever they were all battling here. But that's called just bad luck. You go watch a trapeze act and they all have food poisoning and you're way underneath there.
1: Oh, yeah.
0: Not so good. There is a story you can tell somebody later and go, holy moly.
1: I'll do it. Yeah. Not good. They were not well.
0: They were not well. Nobody was. They weren't.
1: Well.
0: The people down
1: no.
0: below. Ladies and gentlemen, from high above, please welcome the amazing and always explosive Diarrheas.
1: Right.
0: Oh, boy.
2: The overnight ride. Third shifters, those that drive the big rigs, and all of you that just can't sleep. The overnight ride will be right back.
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15: 20 years ago, the average attention span was about 2.5 minutes. Today, it's just 47 seconds. Pretty disconcerting. That's according to new research out of UC Irvine. But really, this isn't our fault, at least not entirely. We can blame technology and the world around us. Attention, it turns out, is not an unlimited resource. You only have so much of it to give. Start paying more attention to what times of the day you seem to be at your mental peak. try to knock out the more complicated stuff during that time. It's also important to take breaks every so often so you can more easily lock in when you're trying to concentrate. One expert said, even trying to visualize where you want to end your day with everything all wrapped up or with tons left to do, that can act as a real motivator. I'm Dr. Sanjay Gupta, helping you live a better life.
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6: If you are struggling with substance abuse, alcohol, pills, whatever it may be, first of all, it's nothing to be ashamed of. We know addiction is a brain disease, and we also know getting into recovery can be tough. Also, in case this helps, I want to tell you about a new study at a Harvard School of Public Health, which found that spiritual belief, the idea of a steady religious practice, had a protective effect from addiction. Experts we talked to told us there were probably a few reasons why this might be the case. Number one, excessive drug and alcohol use would not be the norm in a religious community, and people want to fit in. Two, a belief in a higher power provides people with hope and solace, great foils for addiction. And three, and I think there's some merit to this, regular attendance in a faith community also provides connection. Just like in AA, camaraderie and social support is often what you need. I'm Dr. Sanjay Gupta, helping you live a better life.

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6: Have you ever noticed that you mostly breathe through one nostril at a time? Even when you're not sick, even when your allergies aren't bothering you. The body actually switches the dominant nostril as frequently as every 2 hours while we're awake. That's according to Adam Taylor, an anatomy professor at Lancaster University in the UK. This alternating cycle is automatic. It's regulated subconsciously by the hypothalamus and the brain, he said. Your body does this to give each nostril a chance to rest and repair so they don't get too dried out, which could make it easier for pathogens and inflammation to cause damage. Now, Taylor also said studies suggest the left nostril may be more dominant, and when the right nostril is dominant, the body is in a more alert or even stressed state. Who knew? Pretty fascinating stuff. I'm Dr. Sanjay Gupta, helping you live a better life.
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11: Meteorologist Ryan Martin with Hoosier Ag Today's Indiana Farm Forecast. Your Tuesday looks to be lit up with rain and thunderstorms. Now, thunderstorms can be strong in west, central, and southwestern parts of the state to get going today, but I do think this afternoon we kind of have things die off just a little bit. Overnight tonight, we see moisture come back, and showers will be with us through a large part of tomorrow. I think we're not done there. Rain and thunderstorm action back for overnight Wednesday night through a Thursday, and a big slug of moisture set to come through the eastern Corn Belt on Friday. Most of this action is going to really hit its zenith in the evening, overnight, and then into the following day. I think we get through morning and midday periods largely dry over the next 3 to 4 days. Now, that's not always going to be the case, but largely we see that. It's the heat and humidity that really increases this thunderstorm potential. Plenty of moisture coming. I'm Ryan Martin.
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21: Yeah, he's my best. How can he be yours? He's mine.

0: our best friend.
1: Yeah. Okay, I'll settle for an hour.
0: 50% my best friend, 50% yours.
1: That's right.
0: All right.
1: Although he secretly likes me 60%.
0: Only 45 for me.
1: Well, wait, we're not doing the math right here, Matt.
0: No, there's 105%.
1: We did terrible in school with math.
0: Sure did.
1: That's why we're DJs.
0: You know what the math is that we can do?
1: What's that?
0: Free.
1: That's right.
0: There you go.
1: This is absolutely free. And talk about a cool trip where you get to go see a cool artist. This is Kenny Chesney in Vegas, and you get to go to the fairly new Sphere.
0: Yes.
1: You can go absolutely free.
0: I want to look at when that actually opened. I swear that was only like 2024, 2025.
1: I'm going to say 24.
0: Okay.
1: I feel like we've been talking about it for about a year and a half. But it is so new, and you could, you know what it is.
0: 2023.
1: Are you serious?
0: Yeah.
1: It looks like the it looks like the giant golf ball.
0: Yeah.
1: And it reminds me of what you see at Epcot, but even cooler. And you get to go as a VIP, a VIP package, to see Kenny Chesney at Sphere Las Vegas, and you stay at the Venetian Hotel.
0: And that's so cool because it's connected, so you don't have to worry about getting all ready and then figuring out Uber time or having to be all dressed up and then walking all the way down the strip, and by the time you get there, you're hot and sweaty, and you're like, oh my God.
1: Yep. Nope. No. It's all connected.
0: You are good. So,
1: what do you do?
0: Send the text message.
1: It's a text?
0: Yeah. Your national keyword you're texting is down. D-O-W-N.
1: You're going to get down.
0: Are you down to go and see Kenny Chesney for free? Send that to 95819. So that is the phone number. Do not text it to the 255. If you're texting to the 317 number, it's not going to get you entered. And we really want you to win this. So make sure you're sending it to 95819.
1: Yeah, if you text it to the 317 number, what happens is I text you back and go, hey, you text the wrong number. Yeah. So make sure you text it to 95819. The word is down.
0: Down. Let's get you in, and let's see if you're the smartest person awake. Your question happens in 3 minutes after Lauren Elena and Chase Matthew. Their new song is called All My Exes.

0: She admits it. All my exes would agree. That's Lauren Alena, along with Chase Matthew on 95.5 WFMS. What would your ex say about you, Matt?
1: Are you the smartest person awake? Let's find out.
2: With a population of over 2 million people in central Indiana, there can only be one. Are you the smartest person awake?
0: That's what we call changing the subject.
1: Awkward.
0: Really, Matt?
1: No, I don't know. I think they'd be... And it depends on which ex.
0: Actually, I know it.
1: Yeah?
0: That you work too much.
1: Yeah, probably. Oh, yeah, for sure. Definitely that.
0: Yes.
1: Definitely that.
0: But as you mentioned, we are searching for the smartest person awake.
1: And exes are exes for a reason. That's what we'll say. All right. Your question is, only 21% of people say they'd do this if the temps were in single digits outside. What is it? What would they do? Your clues are... I believe in this all year personally.
0: Okay.
1: I stand my ground on this.
0: All right.
1: The backyard. And finally, Sweet Baby Ray's.
0: Oh, of course.
1: 255-9367. 255-9367. If you think you might know the answer, if you want to take a guess at it, first person through, you get to brag all day that you were smarter than everyone else. How about that?
0: How about it?
1: Yeah.
0: And you don't have to even change the subject.
1: Right? Make it awkward. No, it's fine by me. It's good.
0: I put him on the spot.
1: No, I don't mind.
0: I apologize.
1: No, it was funny. Good. Anyway, only 21% of people say they'd do this if the temps were single digits outside. What is it? Again, I believe in this all year, personally, and I do this all year.
0: Yeah.
1: Doesn't matter. Yeah. And finally, backyard. And Sweet Baby Ray.
0: This should be pretty easy today.
1: I think it is. 255-9367. Let's see if you are the smartest person awake.
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1: We will be looking for and awarding the smartest person awake. However, intelligence ensues after, as we are going to be having Cindy playing Can't Beat Deb all within the next 10 minutes.
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0: Still in good shape this morning. I checked it a few minutes ago, and we still have no incidents to report, so that's the good news. And then just watch it through your work zones.
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23: Scattered showers and thunderstorms today, high 74 overnight. Scattered showers and thunderstorms continue with a low 72. Tomorrow, going to be hot, mostly cloudy, becoming sunny with a high of 90.
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0: Thank you for listening. We are Deb and Matt in the morning, and we're trying to find you, searching for the smartest person awake.
2: With a population of over 2 million people in central Indiana, there can only be one. Are you the smartest person awake?
1: Let's find out. Your question is very personal to me. Only 21% of people say they would do this if the temps were single digits outside. What is it? Your clues. Personally, I believe in this all year. Deb, what about you?
0: As long as it's not me.
1: Okay. The backyard and Sweet Baby Ray's, all your clues. So, Gary, in Greenfield, what do you think the answer is, man?
3: Barbecuing, grilling out.
1: Yes.
4: Absolutely.
1: Using that grill. What about you, man? Are you somebody who says, I don't need any thermometer to tell me when I can and cannot grill outside?
3: Well, here in about 20 days, me and my wife are going to be doing the camping living, so I'm going to be grilling outside year-round a lot.
1: Yeah, buddy. Nice. I love it. What great food, though. I mean, like, it's the best. So what are you going to be throwing on there?
3: Oh, I'm getting a smoker and a Blackstone, so a little bit of everything.
1: Ooh, love that. Deb, are you more of a fan of grilled food, or are you more
0: I love
1: of
0: grilled,
1: like...
0: Yeah, grilled chicken.
1: Oh, yeah.
0: Corn on the cob on the grill. Mm. Love.
1: Yes.
3: I mean, honestly, you could throw a deer on there, a pig on there. I'll eat it.
1: Yeah, buddy.
3: I'll eat it.
1: Yes, sir. I mean, listen, venison's pretty delicious. I'll say that. So, well.
3: Oh, yeah.
1: Tell you what, man, you gave us the correct answer. Go ahead and claim your title.
3: I'm Gary from Greenfield, and I'm the smartest person awake.
0: Woo!
1: There you go. I feel like he lives out the lyrics to the song. There ain't a lot of boys named Gary these days.
0: You think so?
1: Stephen Wilson Jr.? Yeah.
0: Yes.
1: I mean, he's living outside, like, camping, right?
0: I feel like he is the life of the party.
1: Absolutely agree.
0: I heard it in his woo!
1: Yeah, there you go. Well, we'll see if the party continues for you, Deb, or if Cindy is... having a better party and you're having a pity party.
0: Not for me. I'm going to send Cindy packing.
1: We'll see. 3 minutes away.
0: I feel it.
1: We play Can't Beat Deb.

0: can't beat Deb.
1: More so Deb screaming than anything, but that's
2: okay,
1: fine.
2: Okay, fine.
1: Cindy is with us today, and Cindy, your game today, sponsored by Diet Mountain Dew, the fuel of champions. Is that right?
3: That is right.
1: All right. So you already had your Mountain Dew. However, Deb, are you a little tired today?
2: A little groggy, yes.
1: Okay. Have you had your coffee?
2: Nope.
1: Yet? Okay.
2: Is this a problem?
1: For me, it's no problem.
2: Sometimes,
1: Cindy, for you, no problem?
2: Sometimes winging it, though, I do my best work.
1: Ooh. Let's see.
2: So let's not discount
3: That's
2: me.
3: That's true.
1: Oh, yeah. No discount at all. You know
2: None.
1: What? You surprised us more times than not, I feel like. But then you've also surprised us in other ways. It's fine. All right, Cindy.
2: Hey.
1: We are going to start things out. You got to get Deb out of the studio. Only you can do it. You got to say, bye, Deb.
3: Bye, Deb.
2: See you later, Cindy. With a big L following her name in about 5 minutes.
1: Cindy L?
3: No, I don't know. I'd rather go by Cindy from the South Side.
2: Oh. Cindy the loser from the South Side.
1: All right. Got it. All right. Well, she's on her way out. Cindy, we'll let you know that you're going to get 5 questions here. You have to get more right in order to say that you can beat Deb. If you get the same amount right or fewer right, then you can't beat Deb. So here we go. With question one. On a scale of 1 to 10, how much do you think luck plays in someone's life? Well, the top answers say 6. So just over halfway. What about you? Do you feel like luck is a thing?
3: No, I'm more with faith than luck, but...
1: Sure, I like that. All right. Well, according to legend, if you capture a leprechaun, what is the one thing he is legally required to divulge to you?
3: Oh, my goodness. It's either his name or the location of his lucky, like his cauldron of coins. Like, I'm going to say his name. I'm going to go with he has to tell you his name.
1: Question number two. Tom Holland has been asked to host Saturday Night Live, but he keeps turning the gig down because he's dyslexic and he can't read off cue cards. Now, Tom Holland stars in what superhero movie franchise?
3: Oh, he is Spider-Man. My daughter would just own me if I didn't answer that question correctly.
1: Well, you know what? That's what they say. Can't beat Deb questions. Keeping families together.
3: Exactly.
1: Question three. A French priest ran down an 18-year-old suspect who's accused of stealing a car before crashing it outside the St. Joseph Shrine in Detroit. It was Reverend Canon Jean-Baptiste Commons, and he was in his clerical attire when he saw the guy running and trying to escape from the scene, and he wrapped everything all up by saying, it's just another day in the D. What car manufacturer was founded in Detroit, a.k.a. the first one?
3: I'm going to say GM.
1: Question number four. Garth Brooks is reportedly eyeing a $2 billion deal for the sale of his music catalog.
3: Wow.
1: What is the name of Garth's wife?
3: Trisha. And his first wife was Sandy. I want those emotional points.
1: You know what? When we get to that point, I think you've earned them. So we'll see. Question number five. A video is going viral of a family on their cruise ship because they were hearing a bubbling or gurgling type noise from the bathroom. And it wasn't just their toilet doing it. It was actually their shower also bubbling water up all over the floor due to their ongoing plumbing issues. What is the name of the reality TV show series that follows the work and personal lives of the young crew members, a.k.a. the Yachties, who live and work aboard luxury super yachts?
3: Below Deck.
1: Those are your 5 questions. We're going to get Deb back in here. We're going to give her the same 5 questions, and we're going to see if he can or can't to beat Deb just a few minutes away on 95.5 WFMS.
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1: We're going to get Deb back in here, like we said, give her the same questions. But also, when we're done playing Can't Beat Deb, we're going to talk about Deb's new furniture. Hi, Deb.
2: Hi.
1: So you got new furniture.
2: Gosh, I did.
1: And it's making some noises. Is that right? 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
2: It's a fair statement.
1: Okay.
2: I figured out the problem, though.
1: Good. We'll dig into that here and tell you all you need to know about it here in about 10 minutes.
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2: Well, we have the problem northbound 65, a little slow traffic between Raymond Street and I-70 there at the south split, so be careful there. And then also seeing an accident on the near west side. This is Washington Street and Belmont, a couple of cars that collided. We'll have more in minutes.
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1: Scattered showers and thunderstorms today. High 74 overnight. Scattered showers and thunderstorms continue with a low 72. Tomorrow, going to be hot. Mostly cloudy, becoming sunny with a high of 90.
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0: Cindy, we've got Deb back in studio, and while you were working hard to get the questions and answer the questions and do all the things, Deb was also very much working very diligently. In fact, earlier, we would say last week, Deb was on the roof sweeping it off. Well, it turns out she was back on the roof, and she was installing a giant light up there. She calls it the mat signal. Is that right?
1: The mat signal instead of the bat signal. I don't know how to do any of that.
2: Does it get signaled when she screams at you?
0: Yeah, actually it does. How'd you know that?
1: It never turns off.
0: Cindy, you must have, you must have seen her. All right. Cindy, you had all the questions. Do you have anything you'd like to say to Deb to try to throw her off her game and get in her head?
2: I think I got it. I think the Diet Mountain Dew did me well this morning, but we'll see. We'll see.
0: Okay.
1: That didn't sound super convincing. I think I got it, is what she said.
0: You ready, Deb?
1: I'm ready. I'm born ready.
0: Born ready. Let's see. Question one. On a scale of 1 to 10, how much do you think luck plays in someone's life? Well, the top answer was a 6. So just over halfway. What about you, Deb?
1: I agree with that. I think sometimes right place, right time.
0: Yeah.
1: It can go the other way, though, too.
0: Absolutely.
1: Yeah.
0: Now, according to legend, if you capture a leprechaun, what is the one thing he is legally required to divulge to you?
1: His gold coins. Jackpot.
0: Okay.
1: Wow. He's supposed to tell you where the rainbow is.
0: Okay.
1: All those things.
0: Okay. Final answer?
1: Yep.
0: Okay. Cindy said his name, but then was also wobbling between that and the location of his pot of gold.
1: Sure.
0: Ultimately, she landed on name.
1: That's good for me.
0: That is good for you, Deb, because you got the point. Unfortunately, Cindy, it is the pot of gold location, so.
2: That's the first question I've missed. I meant in other times I've played, too.
0: So. Oh, gotcha.
1: Oh, sure. Okay.
0: Well, the score is Deb 1, Cindy 0. Question 2. Tom Holland has been asked to host Saturday Night Live, but he keeps turning the job down because he's dyslexic and can't read off of cue cards.
1: Well, it kind of breaks my heart.
0: It's kind of sad. I was just trying to think, is there a way to, this is not meant to be insensitive by any means, this is an honest question, but is there a way to figure it out, like what he has troubles with and write the cue cards accordingly?
1: I don't know.
0: I feel like he'd be great.
1: Sure he would. I hate that he misses out on that opportunity.
0: Yeah, exactly.
2: Same here. I would love to see him do that.
0: Yeah. Now, Tom Holland stars in what superhero movie franchise?
1: He is in Spider-Man.
0: Final answer?
1: I think he played Spider-Man, so I'm going with it.
0: Final answer.
1: Yes.
0: Cindy also said Spider-Man. And you both
1: you
0: are
1: tried
0: right.
1: to get me to change it.
0: No, I didn't. I always give you.
1: I feel like you did.
0: Until you say Spider-Man, final answer, I don't know if it's your final answer.
1: Okay.
0: You've been known to change your answer a couple times. So that means the score is now Deb 2, Cindy 1. Question 3. A French priest ran down an 18-year-old suspect who's accused of stealing a car before crashing it right outside the St. Joseph Shrine in Detroit. Reverend Canon Jean-Baptiste Commons was in his clerical attire when he actually saw the guy running from the scene, and he ran down there and apprehended the suspect.
1: Look at that.
0: Until police arrived.
1: What a hero.
0: And he wrapped up all the interviews and everything by saying, just another day in the D. Wood car manufacturer was founded in Detroit, a.k.a. the first one.
1: Ford.
0: Final answer?
1: Sure.
0: Cindy said GM, and GM is right.
2: Yes!
0: In a way. Unfortunately, not the answer we were looking for. Ford was the first one. GM was also founded in Detroit, but it was a few years later. So, Cindy, I'm so sorry. I can't give you that point, but Deb,
1: no. That's tough.
0: You
1: that's
0: did
1: tough.
0: Get it. Well,
1: I kind of feel bad for Cindy.
0: I feel like Henry Ford and the assembly line and all that stuff
1: true.
0: Is it's one of those questions that it's tough. It is.
1: Like Caribbean or Caribbean?
0: Yeah, sure.
2: Yes.
1: But we're not going to give her a point.
0: We're not. But you know what? Because she's such a good sport, let's give her 1,000 emotional points.
1: Okay, I'm good with that.
2: I'll take them.
0: Question number 4. How about that?
1: Let's do it. Yes.
0: Right. Garth Brooks is reportedly eyeing a $2 billion deal for the sale of his music catalog. It's the largest transaction that would ever come from a music sale. It's crazy. What is the name of Garth's wife?
1: Trisha.
0: Final answer?
1: Yes.
0: Cindy also said Trisha. You both are right. You know, bonus points. Mm-hmm. Do you remember his first wife's name?
1: Sandy.
0: Nice job, Deb.
1: Is that right?
0: That is right.
1: Woohoo!
0: So, you know what? Because you got that right, and you got Trisha right,
1: mm-hmm.
0: I'm going to give you two emotional points.
1: I don't want your emotional points.
0: One for each.
1: They are nothing to me.
0: But Cindy got it first, so we're going to give her 2 billion emotional points.
1: Listen to that.
0: Because she was so timely, and I didn't even have to ask her for that. She just gave it to me. So nice job. I'm so proud of both of you.
1: I don't care. How's that?
0: Yeah. The score is Deb 4, Cindy 2. We're going into the final question, and it's question number 5. A video is going viral of a family on their cruise ship, Carnival cruise ship, hearing a bubbling / gurgling noise from their bathroom, and it's not just their toilet doing it, but their shower was also bubbling water up all over the floor due to ongoing plumbing issues. I will say,
1: that's gross.
0: According to them, it smelled awful.
1: Oh, I can only imagine.
0: What is the name of the reality TV show series that follows the work and personal lives of the young crew members, or the yachties, who live and work aboard luxury super yachts?
1: Oh, I used to watch this show. It's called Above Deck.
0: Final answer?
1: I'm not 100% certain. Upper Deck? Up on Deck? I'm going to go with Above Deck.
0: Okay.
1: It doesn't sound right to me, but let's just do it.
0: Final answer?
1: Yes.
0: Cindy did not say Above Deck.
1: Okay.
0: Because most of the people don't live up above deck.
1: Oh, it's below deck.
0: Below deck is right.
1: Dummy. What a moron. It is below deck.
0: It is below deck.
1: Shut up. Why did I go with above deck? No wonder it didn't sound right.
0: I thought you were going to get there too. You're like above, top of deck.
1: On the deck.
0: Yeah.
1: Up on deck.
2: I was just sitting here being quiet, just hoping that she would final answer that one.
0: You did a great job, Cindy, of staying very stoic in that moment.
1: Darn
0: so good
1: it.
0: Work. So that means that, unfortunately, Cindy, you didn't come out victorious, but
2: no.
0: On the other side, Deb did not go 5 for 5. She went 4 out of 5. So this final score, Deb 4, Cindy 3. Now, what would you like to say, Cindy?
2: Good job, Deb. And it was fun playing with you again.
1: Yes, it was fun playing with you, too. I can't believe I screwed that last one up. And I watch the show.
0: Yeah.
2: And I have never even watched the show.
1: Oh, my gosh. Oh, well.
0: She's really loving it.
1: She is loving it a lot.
0: That's great.
3: Well, Cindy, we're still going to hook you up. We're going to get you a 4-pack of tickets to Symphony on the Prairie's Star Spangled Symphony. That's going to be at Conner Prairie on July 4th. So congratulations.
0: We still need one more thing from you, though, and it's those final famous words.
2: I'm Cindy from the South Side, and I can't beat Deb.
1: You were fun, Cindy. Thank you for playing. And if you'd like to play, just like Cindy, she got her phone out. She sent a text writing beat Deb to 255-9367, and then we got her on the calendar. It's that easy.

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2: Deb, you have gotten some new furniture here, and what's interesting, always fun when you get it, because you just, the first time you sit in it, it's yours, you're like, oh, this is different. I got to get used to this a little bit, but
1: yep.
2: A lot of times you sink into it, and you're like, oh, it's great. What you don't typically have is a bunch of weird noises.
1: Yeah, definitely. And I could hear from the kitchen.
2: Yeah.
1: And the furniture is in our family room. The way I can describe it is there are these chairs that I call swivel chairs.
2: Okay.
1: You see them from time to time. They're kind of a camel-colored, U-shaped a little bit, and they swivel, but you don't really need to swivel in them. They're just meant to sit there, and you can turn them. For
2: you don't
1: whatever.
2: Go up or down.
1: No,
2: you
1: no,
2: don't
1: no,
2: recline.
1: No. Right.
2: It's like a bucket almost.
1: Almost.
2: Yeah.
1: And so I call them accent chairs. Mm-hmm. So I'm in the kitchen, and all of a sudden, I'm hearing a little bit of a rumble, and I thought to myself, is that thunder? Is it getting ready to storm?
2: Yeah.
1: And so I go and look out the back window, and I thought, no, it doesn't look like it. And then I go to the front, open the curtains and the French doors there, and I'm looking to see, is it getting ready to rain? No, don't see that.
2: Mm.
1: Come back in through the family room. There's my 21-year-old son, upside down, in the swivel chairs, spinning around, repeatedly. And that was the noise I was hearing.
2: That's great. Mom, these are really great chairs.
1: He loved them.
2: Yeah. Oh, I love
1: them. I'm like, that's not what I bought them for.
2: Yeah.
1: You're going to be a senior in college, but sometimes you just don't grow up.
2: Yeah. Acting just like an 8-year-old, right?
1: Right.
2: That's amazing.
1: He was loving it.
2: But you got the stamp of approval, and that's what matters.
1: Yes, Hayden approves.
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2: 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You got us.
1: That's
2: we're right.
1: Right
2: here. We're Deb and Matt in the morning.
1: We're not going anywhere.
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1: We mentioned earlier a little slow moving on the south side of the city, northbound 65 between Raymond Street and I-70 through the south split there, so be careful. And then also that accident on the near west side, it's Washington Street at Belmont.
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1: Another wet one ahead of us. Scattered showers and thunderstorms today. Not as warm, 74 for the high. Scattered showers, storms tonight, low 72. And then tomorrow, get ready, mostly cloudy, gradually becoming sunny, and then a high near 90.
21: Deb and Matt in the morning.

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0: 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I don't know about you. That is Chris Lane.
1: Wow, Jeff.
0: I didn't mean you.
1: Real nice.
0: Well, I mean, I don't know about you, but that song is talking about somebody else. Yeah. We are Deb and Matt in the morning.
1: And we like to do a little bit of nostalgia every once in a while, talking about, you know, your childhood and taking you back and hopefully putting a smile on your face. And today we want to know about the thing that you miss, whether it be a toy or an item from your childhood. And mine takes me back to a more simple time.
0: Okay.
1: Living out on the farm, we had a little mudroom area, the same place I used to crush empty beer cans.
0: Lovely.
1: For recycling, it was great. Smelled terrible.
0: Oh, for recycling.
1: Yeah.
0: Okay.
1: We have to go to the dump and take them out to the landfill and stuff. And yeah, anyway, point being, but in that same room, we had set up a Super Nintendo for me to play. And it wasn't cutting edge technology at that point. There was already new things coming out, but it was so much fun to play. And I had, you know, different games. Warlock, I think, was one of them.
0: That's fun.
1: And then there was another one that was F-Zero, where I used to race, like, spaceships. And it was just so much fun. And I miss that.
0: Sure.
1: And I know you can get Nintendo 64 or Super Nintendo or some of those old nostalgia gaming systems now.
0: Of course.
1: But it's not the same. It was just different back then. So I kind of miss that.
0: Yeah, you wish you had it still.
1: Yeah,
0: I miss my, especially with the gas prices these days, I miss my red moped.
1: Okay.
0: I love that thing. And I love the fact that my sister Michelle had one that matched it.
1: Yeah.
0: So we would ride together.
1: Riding all around Anderson?
0: No,
1: city of Anderson?
0: No, just my neighborhood.
1: Oh, okay.
0: And then through the cornfield that attached to the neighborhood behind us.
1: There it is. You were riding your moped through cornfields.
0: There was a trail.
1: Terrifying.
0: There was a little it was a little scary at night, but the moped had a headlight.
1: I'm not even saying for you. I'm saying for anybody who is just like hanging out watching. All of a sudden there's children emerging from cornfields.
0: Everybody did. It was what connected
1: movie.
0: Us. I'm telling you.
1: I've seen that movie.
0: I love that, but I got to also share this.
1: Yes.
0: I'm hoping someone would still be selling this. It was made by, I believe, Avon, and it was a pair of lips. It was a red container that looked like a shape of lips, and you could open it up, and it had two different colors of lip gloss in it. I loved the way it smelled and looked, and I was obsessed over that thing.
1: We should see if we can Google it.
0: Maybe I could find one on eBay or something. It was literally a pair of lips that held two shades of lip gloss, and I know Avon sold it.
1: It's going to pull up like Ulta over in Avon is probably what it's going to do.
0: Wait, maybe it was Mary Kay.
1: Oh.
0: It might have been Mary Kay Cosmetics. One of the two. Not sure.
1: It's going to pull
0: up. I love that thing.
1: A lady's house in Avon. Her name's Mary Kay. And you're going to go out there, and she'll be like,
0: she's going to be a murderer, and I'm going to be on Dateline.
1: Exactly. I remember you from my cornfield.
0: You know what? I haven't Googled that. I'm going to do it right now.
1: You should.
0: Yeah, so what's that thing that you miss from your childhood? Maybe it's a toy or an item like my little lips of the lip gloss, but whatever it is, we want to hear about it. 255-9367. Share it with us this morning. We're Deb and Matt in the morning.
1: With Post Malone, who will be here on Friday, giving you a chance to win tickets to that show. By the way, that's going to happen at 8:35 this morning. We're Deb and Matt in the morning at 95.5 WFMS.

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0: That's John Party, Dirt on My Boots on 95.5 WFMS with Deb and Matt in the morning. We're talking about your childhood. What do you miss? Is there a toy that you miss from your childhood or an item that you had or maybe your parents used and you thought that was pretty cool?
1: Yeah.
0: What would that be for you? Matt, you said yours was?
1: The old Super Nintendo was so fun.
0: Yep. And I love my red moped, and I also miss the red lips. Sounds so dumb. But it was, and we've heard from some others that it was Avon lip gloss. It was in the shape of lips. I remember it came in this red container. You opened the lid, and it had a pink and a peach, and it smelled so good. And I know you probably think I am so weird, but I'm kind of obsessed with cake and lip gloss.
1: Hey, Deb?
0: Yes.
1: I found it.
0: Did you really?
1: It's the, I think this is it.
0: Okay.
1: The Vintage Avon Kissin' Makeup Lip Gloss Compact Peach and Pink.
0: That's it. Peach and Pink. And Kissin' was, I think, apostrophe N.
1: Yes.
0: Kissin'.
1: Yes. So will you, because there's one available
0: to buy. Yeah, but if someone's used it and they've put it on their lips.
1: It doesn't look like it.
0: Is it brand new?
1: But if you get a cold sore after, it's not my fault.
0: What's it listed for?
1: $50.
0: No way! I'm not paying $50 for a possibly used lip gloss.
1: Listen, here's the other thing. This is on eBay.
0: All right.
1: Two people watched today. So listen, you better get it before them, okay?
0: I'm not doing it. By the way, Mary sent me a screenshot of exactly what we're talking about, so I'm going to have to look into that one. See, maybe it's never been touched. It's been some years. I don't know about this. Also, Julie says, I too, Deb, love the lip container with the lip gloss, and the smell was wonderful, and I love listening to you every morning. Thank you, Julie. Heard from Merity. She says, I miss no bills, no responsibilities.
1: Yeah, it's not the toy or items, but we'll take it.
0: That's all right. Yeah, because we all miss that. And then Jessica says, I miss the Game Boy.
1: Yes.
0: It's like having your handheld game, but isn't there what's the other one that's handheld that's very popular?
1: Nintendo Switch.
0: Switch.
1: Yeah.
0: It's not as good as the Game Boy?
1: Well, I mean, those are cool. Obviously, the graphics and all the stuff are way better and it's faster, but I mean, there's something about the OG, you know?
0: That's true.
1: I mean,
0: you got a point.
1: Yeah.
0: You got a point. Although the screen on the Game Boy is so small, I couldn't see it if I tried.
1: Yeah, and it was the green and black, like, colors.
0: Right. Yeah. I'd always have to brighten it because it just was really dark.
1: Yeah.
0: Brandy says, I miss my pogo ball and pogo stick. Not that I could nearly jump on those today, but I miss those because they were pretty fun. And then Brenda says she misses the Viewmaster. Remember that?
1: I do remember those.
0: However, I made one for my niece. You can order them with personalized photos, and it makes a really cool gift.
1: Yeah.
0: Yeah.
1: That's awesome. Well, we've got some responses here on Facebook as well. Troy, my boy Troy, says, my garbage pail training cards, so many strange characters. Karen says, still have my 42-year-old Rubik's Cube from when I was a senior in high school and bought it.
0: Oh, wow.
1: Which is great. Teddy Ruxpin, you remember those?
0: Yes.
1: Shauna says that for her.
0: Well, actually, I know the guy that invented it.
1: Yeah. Oh, there you go.
0: Yeah.
1: Okay, well.
0: He's doing well.
1: I'm sure he is. I'm sure he is. We'd love to hear from you. 255-9367. What is that item? What is that game, that toy that you miss from your childhood?
0: When things were simple.
1: Let's get you the vintage Avon Kissin' Makeup thing, and you can actually smell it and then put some new stuff in there.
0: Okay, maybe I'll do that.
1: Yes.

0: That's Zach Brown Band, Chicken Fried on 95.5 WFMS. Deb and Matt in the morning, and think back to that item that you loved as a child. Do you have a favorite toy that you miss, or just an item that was maybe in your house? I remember we had a grandfather clock that I loved walking in and seeing, or you could hear it chime.
1: Yes.
0: And just because that was my memory of being in a place where I felt safe.
1: Yes.
0: So I love that.
1: My aunt and uncle have one of those as well. Mm-hmm. And it just anytime I see one, it reminds me of their house.
0: Sure.
1: Because they always have to wind it up. Wind it up.
0: Yep.
1: I'm like, okay.
0: Yep. What about you? What's that favorite item or toy from your childhood that you miss? Tabitha says, do you remember the restaurant Shoney's? And yes, I do. She says, my grandpa bought me a teddy bear from there when I was little, and I carried that thing around like a security blanket for years, and that's the item I miss the most from my childhood. I wonder what happened to it.
1: Wow.
0: That was from Tabitha in Indy. Also heard from Kenneth, who might be the only one to say this, but he misses school. Says, I miss being around all my friends.
1: Wow.
0: That's nice to hear.
1: Yeah.
0: Yeah. What about you? What's that thing that you miss the most? And we had another from a Melissa who says, pagers and no cell phones. I do miss the days where people couldn't get a hold of you right then.
1: Yes.
0: You could call people back at your leisure.
1: Absolutely. Jackie from Wilkinson, what about you? What's yours?
2: I miss the creek at my grandparents, but playing with the Barbies or can fishing for minnows out in the creek.
0: Oh, yes. Yeah.
1: I will say doing the minnow, catching minnows, even catching crawfish when I was a kid up in northern Wisconsin was so much fun. And I do miss that.
2: I lost a lot of Barbies floating down the creek. So.
1: Barbies not so good at catching minnows, are they?
2: No, they're not always the best swimmers either.
1: Definitely not. Deb, would you ever go catch minnows or catch crawfish?
0: Oh, sure. I've never done it.
1: No?
0: So I've not even eaten a crawfish before.
1: Oh, really?
0: And I would like to add that to my bucket list, probably.
1: Yeah. Oh, they're phenomenal. Delicious.
0: Okay.
1: Yeah. Little mini lobsters.
0: Yeah, I'll go do that. little mini lobsters. Yeah. I had fun learning how to skip rocks.
1: Yes.
0: That was fun for me.
1: Let's talk about that for a second.
0: I know.
1: What great memories those are.
0: And cheap and inexpensive.
1: Yes.
0: You know, it doesn't cost anything.
1: I think we need to do a rock skipping competition.
0: Now, come on. I didn't say I'm good at it. 255-9367. What item do you miss from your childhood? A toy or maybe just something that was always in your house? We're Deb and Matt in the morning.

0: don't we? That is Morgan Wallen on 95.5 WFMS with Deb and Matt in the morning. What do you miss from your childhood? Is there a toy or an item in your house that just reminded you of home or really brought back some good memories from you? We want to hear about it. And we talked to Angela, who says, knockers. I had bruised arms from hitting myself. Do you remember those things?
1: I do not. The spin around thingy?
0: Yes.
1: Yes, I do remember those.
0: That could be dangerous, though. Yeah. That's not good.
1: When you got them going, though, and you got them good,
0: yeah.
1: Oh, nothing more satisfying.
0: Kelly says, I loved my strawberry shortcake doll. It smelled so good. And Kelly, I do remember that. I loved the strawberry shortcake doll. She says, what else did she love? There was something else. The strawberry shortcake doll had a slinky wooden dog on a string, and I also loved picking veggies out of the garden and eating them with my grandmother. The 80s were the best.
1: Yes.
0: Brought back good memories for her. Also, we heard from Ashley, who says, something that made my childhood special to me was the grand piano in my grandparents' house in Omaha, Nebraska. It's since been passed down from generations to generations. The piano's over 100 years old. They still have it at their house. I always enjoy playing on it every time I go to their house, even now being 30 years old.
1: Wow, that's awesome.
0: Yeah, I love that. Thank you for sharing. Cindy says she misses not having to figure out what to cook for dinner.
1: Yes.
0: I think all of us do.
1: Absolutely.
0: We also heard from Yvette. Do you remember the handheld Merlin game?
1: No,
0: I do.
1: I do not.
0: Yeah, so that's what she misses. What about you? What do you miss? We want to hear from you. 255-9367.
1: You ready for a big old wave of nostalgia here?
0: Sure.
1: Natalie says the light bright.
0: The light bright. The light bright.
1: Yes. What a cool. You can write messages, make pictures.
0: I think they have a newish version of it because they've updated technology, but how cool was that?
1: Yeah. But there's nothing like the OG, you know? Like
0: with the sailboat. You make the sailboat on the light bright.
1: Absolutely. You know what? You follow patterns. I just wrote whatever I wanted. It's a smiley face.
0: It's probably misspelled or whatever you did.
1: 255-9367. And absolutely, it was misspelled.

0: That's Kenny Chesney and 95.5 WFMS with Deb and Matt in the morning. And we're talking about your childhood. What is that toy that you miss? People don't play with it anymore. Mm-hmm. What is the item maybe that was in your house that always brought back great memories? We heard from Tink, and she says, one of the things I miss the most from my childhood is Saturday morning cartoons with my dad.
1: Oh.
0: I can still hear him laughing. Wile E. Coyote and Roadrunner, those were the good old days.
1: Those were the good old days.
0: I do remember Saturday morning cartoons where you had to get up and you could only watch them at that time.
1: Yeah.
0: Not that you had the option to watch them whenever you wanted.
1: Right.
0: Melissa says, good morning, Deb and Matt. This is Melissa from Elwood. The inchworm writing toy. So much fun. And I remember that. I couldn't remember exactly what it looked like, so I had to Google it. And then as soon as you do, it's the one that's got the bumps in it.
1: Oh, yes.
0: And then you can write. Oh, it's so fun. Simple, but fun. Yeah. Mark says, I miss my waistline. Okay, Mark.
1: That works.
0: And then also from Tracy, she says, oh, the Light Bright. That makes me miss toys that made you use your brain.
1: Yes.
0: Because that's not always the case. But she misses her old wooden rocking chair and her Raggedy Ann and Andy dolls.
1: Toys that make you use your brain. That's why I only made smiley faces. There's another one. Look
0: on your
1: that.
0: Light Bright.
1: Yeah. You know what else I miss?
0: What's that?
1: This. Oh, it didn't work. I crack and open a cold can of Surge. Yeah.
0: Surge?
1: You ever have Surge soda?
0: No.
1: Yeah, it was good.
0: You know what?
1: Really
0: it's so
1: good.
0: Funny we're talking about this because I ran to Kroger last night and got things to make steak fajitas.
1: Yeah.
0: And as I went to check out, I thought, you know what? I don't care if I'm an adult. I'm getting a grape Fanta.
1: Yes, you
0: because
1: should.
0: It reminded me of my childhood.
1: Yes.
0: But here's the problem with that. I was so excited. I came home, cracked it open, poured it over ice. It looked really nice and grape and lavender and pretty.
1: Yeah.
0: And I took a sip. And I hated it.
1: Oh, no.
0: And I threw it down the drain.
1: This is not the same.
0: It just didn't taste the same.
1: Yeah.
0: I don't know if there's guilt because it's full of sugar, but it was wasted money.
1: Oh, no. Well, you know, it happens. But
0: yeah, it sure does.
1: We're talking about nostalgia. What are those items, those things, those toys from your childhood that you just kind of miss?
0: I had a magic 8-ball. What about you?
1: I did not, but I had friends that did.
0: And I live my life by it.
1: Still to this day.
0: No, not
1: Deb
0: still to this day.
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1: 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We're going to tell you about that coming up in about 10 minutes.
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0: Couple of problems. One of those is out in Plainfield. It's eastbound 70 near the Indianapolis airport. So watch for delays. That is a crash. So it's definitely going to cause some problems eastbound on I-70. And then also in Carmel, we're seeing problems on US 31. If you're going northbound, it's an accident blocking the left lane. So you want to merge right if you're near 116th Street. Northbound 31 at 116th Street. It's a crash.
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1: Scattered showers and thunderstorms today, high 74 overnight. Scattered showers and thunderstorms continue with a low 72. Tomorrow, going to be hot, mostly cloudy, becoming sunny with a high of 90.
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0: Bulletproof. That is Nate Smith on 95.5 WFMS with Deb and Matt. In the morning, we're talking about those things that that you miss from your childhood. The toy that you used to play with and it's no longer around, or maybe it's something in your household. And I have a migraine. I'm not seeing very well, but I'm going to try my best because I want to read a couple of these. All right?
1: Sure.
0: Okay, so help me out if I need to. We're going to start with Crystal. Crystal, I'm seeing spots for whatever reason. Crystal says, I miss my Nintendo
2: Power Pad
0: and the Duck Hunt game. I remember the Duck Hunt game.
2: That was so much fun.
0: Yes, love that. Also, Julie says, you see Julie's?
2: I do see. She was playing Jax.
0: Jax. I forgot about Jax.
2: Yeah, I played it just a little bit, but not a whole lot.
0: All right, can you also do Felicia's?
2: Yep, Bop It. Which
0: okay.
2: is good.
0: Felicia,
2: those are fun.
0: I got to share this. I have the Bop It still and still use it.
2: Nice.
0: It's one of those games you can do by yourself.
2: Yeah.
0: And I think it's good for hand-eye coordination.
2: Absolutely is. We got Punky Brewster doll with the skate key. That's from Sarah. And then we also had
0: Maggie.
2: Where's Maggie? Maggie says, compliment.
0: She's just giving a compliment.
2: So you can keep
0: the
2: conversation.
0: We appreciate that, Maggie.
2: Yeah, we definitely do. Thank you. And you can keep the conversation going, 255-9367. Also wanted to talk about our WFMS acoustic jam, too.
0: Sure.
2: Because since we got your attention, we're going nostalgia. Let's talk about making memories. We've got Ashley McBride. It's going to be coming to 8 Second Saloon. And that's going to be an incredible show that's going to be coming up on August 16th. And we announced our openers are going to be Graylin James and Matt Cooper. So that's cool. We've got two openers, so three total artists. Tickets are $15.
0: $15. Where else are you going to find a ticket that cheap?
2: Text JAM, J-A-M to 255-9367 to get your tickets to join us August 16th. And those individuals at our acoustic jam on August 16th will have the first opportunity to buy tickets for the next one. Which means maybe you're in the GA and you want to make sure you get up close seats.
0: Where the VIPs sit.
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2: Yes.
0: So get your tickets now. 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
2: Well, we are going to be going ahead and doing Can't Beat Deb. And going to be a fun little matchup here this morning, as we've got a very special, guest, Tamara, who's taking you on, Deb. So
0: I can do this with my eyes closed, so this
2: okay.
0: is good.
2: Let's see how it goes. We'll do that coming up here in just a few minutes.
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2: We're seeing an accident blocking the left lane in Carmel, US 31 north side northbound at 116th. Also, I-70 the east side westbound at Post Road. Exit 91, there's stop-and-go traffic all the way back to Mitthoffer Road. And then there's an accident over I-70 Plainfield area eastbound at the airport. So just find an alternate route if you can.
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0: Another wet one ahead of us, scattered shower.

0: can't beat Deb.
1: Tamara's with us, and Tamara, you think you have what it takes to bring Deb down and become victorious.
2: I do.
1: Let's say you do come out victorious. Who's the first person you're going to tell?
2: My coworkers.
1: All right, perfect.
2: Because they're here.
1: Oh, now have any of them played Deb?
2: I don't think so.
1: Okay, we might have to make this an office.
3: A long list of victims.
2: Right?
1: Well, let's see what we can do. Tamara, we need to get Deb out of here before we give you the questions, and you are the only one that can do that. So we'll have you say bye, Deb.
2: Bye-bye, Deb.
3: Sure. See you later, Tamara. Fall flat on your face.
1: There it is. Okay. Yep, you know. I waited, paused, and I'm like, there's nothing. Okay. Tamara, five questions are coming your way. You have to get more right in order to say that you can beat Deb. If you get the same amount right or fewer right, then you can't beat Deb. Question one. A streamer pointed out that Guy Fieri never actually swallows the food that he's supposedly eating. He uses camera cuts so he can spit it out. And he also sometimes hides his food in his cheek, kind of like a chipmunk. What desert animal is known to spit?
2: A camel.
1: Question two. Taylor Swift's song for Toy Story 5 is now the most streamed country song in a single day by a female artist in Spotify history. Apple Music, it's the biggest country single of 2026 so far. Now, according to Toy Story's song, who do you got a friend in?
2: She wrote the song from Jesse's perspective. Who do you have a friend in? You have a friend in me?
1: Question three. Sherwin-Williams has just named its, quote, loneliest color. It's the one that's rarely purchased, and the color is called offbeat green, and it looks like broccoli or asparagus soup.
2: Gross?
1: Yeah, I'm not even going to say what else it looks like, but it's not an appealing color. Now, when looking at a vertical stoplight, which color is on the bottom?
2: Green.
1: Question number four. A posthumous Prince album called Timeless will be coming out August 28th, and it features previously unreleased songs from 1977 through 2016, spanning every major era of his career. Which Prince is

0: married to Meghan Markle?
1: Oh, Prince Harry.
0: And question number five. Are you suffering from, quote, email apnea? It's when you hold your breath while reading an email or answering a text, and it could be quietly adding stress to your day. What is the name of the 90s movie that is essentially about a young boy releasing an orca whale back into the ocean to reunite with its family?
1: Free Willy.
0: Those are your five questions. Deb will be back here in just a little bit, and we'll see if you can or can't beat Deb. Just a few minutes away. 95.5 WFMS.

0: Can't Beat Deb today, sponsored by CMH Builders. And Tamara, we've got Deb back in studio. And what you didn't know is Deb, while you were getting the questions, Deb was busy facing her fear over at the Sparkle Car Wash, waiting for people to line up. Very excited, very anxious to try to go through the car wash to overcome the fear.
1: I hate the lineup part. I hate that. That stresses me out.
0: Yeah. The issue is they're not open yet, and so people aren't going through the car wash yet. So,
1: including myself, Matt.
0: Yeah. All for naught. Maybe next time.
1: No, never.
0: Tamara, you have all of the questions given to you already, and now you have an opportunity to talk a little smack and maybe get in Deb's head a little bit. What would you like to say?
2: I just hope that she's really current on her old trivia.
1: What's that supposed to mean?
2: I just hope you remember the 60s.
1: I wasn't even born.
0: Let's see how it goes then.
1: All right.
0: Here we go with question number one.
1: Okay.
0: A streamer pointed out that Guy Fieri never actually swallows his food that he's supposedly eating. He uses camera cuts so he can just spit it out.
1: You probably would gain a lot of weight.
0: Oh, I'm sure of it. He also will sometimes hide the food in his cheek, kind of like a chipmunk style. Mm. What desert animal is known to spit?
1: A desert animal? I mean, a llama spits. So I'm guessing also a camel. There aren't llamas in the desert, I don't think. I'm going to go with camel. I think camels spit.
0: Okay, final answer?
1: Yes.
0: Tamara also said camel, and you both are right. Nice job. Deb knows her zoo animals. Desert animals. Here we go. Question number two is the score is Deb 1, Tamara 1. Taylor Swift's song for Toy Story 5 is now the most streamed country song in a single day in Spotify history.
1: Wow.
0: On Apple Music, it's the biggest country single of 2026 so far.
1: I had it on repeat on Saturday night.
0: Yeah?
1: Digging it? Yeah.
0: Now, according to Toy Story's song, who do you got a friend in?
1: Me. You got a friend in me.
0: Aw, thanks, Deb.
1: I didn't mean you, Matt.
0: You also got a friend. Okay. You know, I'll stop there.
1: All right.
0: Final answer?
1: Mm-hmm.
0: Tamara also said me. You both are right. Nice job. That means the score is Deb 2, Tamara 2.
1: Let's do it.
0: Question 3. Sherwin-Williams has just named its, quote, loneliest color, and it's one that's rarely purchased. The color is offbeat green.
1: I can see that.
0: It looks like broccoli or asparagus soup.
1: No one wants a wall that color.
0: No. When looking at a vertical stoplight, which color is on the bottom?
1: Oh, boy. Oh, my gosh. Isn't that funny? We see these daily.
0: Yeah, right?
1: And I'm sitting here thinking, I'm not sure. Okay, so when you're waiting for it to change.
0: Yeah, that's
1: a good
0: question.
1: So simple and I could get it wrong. Let's see.
2: Seriously, Deb.
1: Yeah, no, just hush your mouth. Tamara, just hush. I want to say it moves up. I want to say green's on top. Yeah, we all know yellow's in the middle, but that may not be right. So I'm going to go with, it just doesn't sound right. Green's on the bottom.
0: Okay, final answer?
1: Yes.
0: I made it sound like when you were going through that the light itself moves.
1: No, move forward.
0: Okay, great.
1: Green's on the bottom.
0: Final answer.
1: God, I hope that's right. Yes.
0: That is what Tamara said.
1: See, smart people think alike.
0: You both are right.
1: She tried cutting me down over here.
0: Sure did. Tamara, approximately how long did it take for you to get that answer?
1: Hush.
2: About 2.2.
1: That does not matter.
0: It does not. I'm only just saying you're making a comparison between you and Tamara.
1: Taking my time. I'm being thorough.
0: Thorough, that's true.
1: Yes.
0: That's what scholars do.
1: We're thorough.
0: Absolutely. You both are very thorough because your scores are tied at 3-3. Question 4. A posthumous Prince album called Timeless comes out August 28th and it features previously unreleased songs from 1977 through 2016, spanning every major era of his career. What Prince is married to Meghan Markle?
1: Prince Harry. Redhead. Yes.
0: Tamara also said Prince Harry.
1: Oh, come on, Tamara.
0: And you both are right.
1: Jeez.
0: Nice job.
2: I just got to tell Deb, announcing his name did need a little more enthusiasm.
0: Yeah. I feel like you have a little, maybe a little crush on him. Is that right?
2: Have you met him? Have you seen him?
0: People say we look alike, but I have more hair.
1: No one says that? No.
0: Are you sure?
1: Oh, my goodness.
0: All right. Here we go. Question number 5, as we are tied at 4-4, and that means it all comes down to this. Are you suffering from email apnea? Well, it's when you hold your breath while reading an email or answering a text, and it could be quietly adding stress to your day. What is the name of the 90s movie that is essentially about a young boy releasing an orca whale back into the ocean to reunite with its family?
1: Why are you asking me movie questions? This is not my forte. So you asking and you knowing, I feel like it is a plan to be deceptive and throw me off. Free Willy.
0: For somebody who's gone 4-4 so far, I think you're doing all right.
1: I know the title, never seen it. Free Willy.
0: All right, final answer.
2: You've never seen it?
1: No.
0: Okay, and we're going to take this moment to add another movie to our list of
1: Deb's
0: missing movies.
1: So. I'm good with it.
0: All right.
1: But I have heard of it. I think that's what you're referring to. So let's just give me the point.
0: Okay. Well, we will go ahead and say that you absolutely are right, Deb. Nice job.
1: Wait a minute. What happened to the 60s?
2: Well, that was just a plan to throw y'all.
1: Listen to her.
0: I mean,
1: Tamara.
0: You got to do what you got to do, right, Tamara?
1: I was over here sweating bullets.
0: Yeah. Unfortunately, Deb, Tamara gave us the same answer.
1: And Tamara.
0: You both are right.
1: Could not have done any better.
0: Which means another game where you are evenly matched, Deb, but the score tied 5-5.
1: Wow.
0: So, Tamara, not a clear-cut victory, but still pretty darn good. So, nice job. How are you feeling?
2: I'm feeling pretty good. I think I deserve the win. I've not only seen Free Willy, I own the VHS, so that should probably give me a little leg up.
1: You get emotional points.
0: You're going to get 1,960 emotional points, okay?
2: Nice. I'll take that.
0: Yeah, and that symbolizes the 1960s in which you were trying to use to throw off Dub. So, Tamara, you're going to get a 4-pack of tickets for the Symphony on the Prairie's Star Spangled Symphony at Connor Prairie coming up for the 4th of July. So, congratulations.
2: Oh, awesome. Thanks. That's awesome.
0: Now, we need one more thing from you, though, and it's those final famous words.
2: This is Tamara from Newcastle, and I can't beat Deb.
1: It's all right, Tamara. Better luck next time. If you'd like to play, text Beat Deb to 255-9367. I mean, you really can't do better than five.
0: Yeah.
1: If you'd like to play, just text Beat Deb. I'll get it on the calendar and we'll do it soon.

0: 95.5 WFMS. That is Morgan Wallen. Thought you should know. We are Deb and Matt in the morning. We thought you should know. We have a really cool celebrity who's going to be coming to West Lafayette.
1: Yes, and this is going to be after his after party, if you will, for the Purdue Notre Dame game.
0: Yes.
1: We'll give you the details in just 3 minutes.
0: I think it's worth a road trip, don't you?
1: I think so.
0: We've got details coming up.
1: Legendary.
0: 3 minutes away, 95.5 WFMS. Summertime.

0: That is Hardy, favorite country song. He performed that one over the weekend at Ruoff Music Center. We are Deb and Matt in the morning. We're also, you know, consider us your social calendar schedulers. There's probably a better name for that.
1: Your
0: connoisseurs.
1: Assistants.
0: Yes, because we want you to make sure you have September 26th marked on your calendar. Shaq will perform as DJ Diesel at West Lafayette's Neon Cactus.
1: Yes.
0: How cool is that?
1: It's awesome. And again, this is going to be after the Purdue-Notre Dame game.
0: Yes.
1: So you know that it's going to be just, it's going to be rowdy. It's going
0: to
1: be rowdy. It's
0: I need to see a video of this, yeah, of Shaq as DJ Diesel.
1: Well, he was supposed to do Snake Pit, not this last race, but the race before. Mm-hmm. Unfortunately, couldn't make it for whatever reason. So I think this is well overdue to have him, because he's kind of known for this.
0: Sure.
1: To be in Indiana.
0: Absolutely. September 26th. You don't want to miss it. If you haven't been to Neon Cactus, pretty fun place there in West Lafayette. He'll be performing, as Matt said, at the after party for the Purdue-Notre Dame football game.
2: Here's what's coming up next with Deb and Matt in the morning.
1: Giving you an opportunity to win free tickets for Post Malone and Jelly Roll. The show is Friday. It's Lucas Oil Stadium. It's going to be legendary. And we want you to be in for free. So let's hang out for a little bit longer and let's try to give you those tickets when we play Put Matt on the Spot in just 7 minutes.
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0: Well, we see that problem still in the Plainfield area. This is eastbound 70 out near the airport, so try and avoid that. Also, if you're traveling westbound 70 on the east side near Post Road, we mentioned that one last time around, and then still seeing some problems if you're traveling in the Carmel area, northbound US 31 at 116th Street. That's a crash in the left lane. Stop and go back to 106th.
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20: Colleague of mine was telling me the other day about how their Instagram feed is filled with videos, most of them kind of funny, about how grandparents and friends tend to bulldoze new parents out of the way to get to see their baby. As a dad of three daughters, I know how life really does become all about them the moment those kids are born. But I also know parents are still people, too, who need their own attention beyond being mom or dad. And moms, in particular in those early years, can feel especially invisible in the eyes of other people. So what can you do to stop contributing to what is known as maternal invisibility? Women we spoke to said these two things were the most helpful. When people stopped to ask how they could best support them, number one, or when they took the initiative to handle certain tasks that obviously needed to be done. I'm Dr. Sanjay Gupta, helping you live a better life.
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0: Scattered showers and thunderstorms today, high 74 overnight. Scattered showers and thunderstorms continue with a low 72. Tomorrow, going to be hot, mostly cloudy, becoming sunny with a high of 90.
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0: do. Fancy like. That's how we do. Fancy like with Walker Hayes and Matt. Do you know how to spell bougie?
1: B-O-U-G-I-E.
0: Look at you.
1: Or G-E-E, depending on which variation.
0: Yeah, I think I-E is probably the proper.
1: I think so.
0: Yeah, but I'm very impressed.
1: Thank you.
0: Yes.
1: Oh, I'm bougie like that.
0: We're Devin. Yeah, you're bougie because you can spell bougie. Yep. We're Devin Matt in the morning. We want to send you to the show on Friday night at Lucas Oil Stadium, Post Malone with Jelly Roll. We got to put Matt on the spot.
2: Hey, let's put Matt on the spot.
0: Hey!
1: Yesterday, not a great showing.
0: Nope, not so much.
1: However, today, we're going to see if the tides turn, because the lyrics you give could be either Post Malone or Jelly Roll songs.
0: You got that right.
1: My only thing is as much as I love me some Jelly Roll, he's got a lot of common themes in his songs.
0: He does.
1: And that makes it very difficult to differentiate.
0: But sometimes it makes it kind of easy,
1: okay,
0: in my opinion, because the theme might be the same, but I think the lyrics are talking about the title of the song. It was hard for me to find certain ones yesterday.
1: Okay.
0: So I will say this might be a little bit easier.
1: Let's hope so.
0: All right.
1: We need you right now at 255-9367. As long as you are caller 5, you win already. You don't have to worry about if I get it right or wrong, but we work together as a team. You and I are together. We're trying to get the correct song title and artist. That's the goal.
0: Let's go.
1: Let's see what we can do. 255-9367 to play. Put Matt on the spot. We are Deb and Matt in the morning with Corey Kent and Coe Wetzel, Rocky Mountain Low.

0: 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If you've been waiting because you want to win those tickets to Post Malone and Jelly Roll at Lucas Oil Stadium Friday night, now's the time. We're going to put Matt on the spot.
1: Hey, let's put Matt on the spot.
2: Hey, let's do this. It could be a Post Malone song. It could be a Jelly Roll song. We will figure it out together. As long as you are caller number 5, you win. That's the great news. So let's work together, try to make me a winner as well. And it looks like caller 5 is Bradley in Indy. Bradley, you win, man.
3: Are you serious?
2: Yeah, you're the winner, man.
0: Your caller 5 means you get the tickets, but now we got to have the fun part.
2: Yeah, so now you have to help me get to the victorious standing, okay?
3: Awesome.
2: All right, let's see what we can do, Deb.
0: Okay, here we go. Let's see here. Oh, my God. Oh, my God. Hail Mary? Hanging in there just barely.
2: I know what it is.
0: Do you really? I was worried it would be too easy.
3: It's Jelly Roll. It's Jelly Roll.
2: I think it's Need a Favor. It's Need a Favor, right?
3: Yes.
2: All right. Yep. Let's go ahead and do it right here. Let's see what we got.

0: what?
1: Awesome.
0: We are both winners. It's so much better when we both win, you know?
1: Yes, definitely.
0: Awesome, man. Well, that's it, man. That is exactly it. You win. You're going to see the show Friday night on us. Congrats.
1: Awesome. My wife's going to be ecstatic.
2: Here's what's coming up next with Deb and Matt in the morning.
0: Well, let's try to make your wife ecstatic as well. Let's get you tickets to see Kenny Chesney at Sphere in Las Vegas. We'll do that here just after 9. By the way, more chances to win Jelly Roll tickets and Post Malone tickets tomorrow, 8:35, same time.
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3: Here are the spots to avoid if you're traveling out on the west side. Westbound 70, real close to West Street. It's actually just before the exit there at exit 79, but we do have an accident. Also seeing problems on the east side. Westbound 70 at Post Road. And the accident has cleared near the airport. If you're eastbound 70, should be able to get through there near the airport where an accident took place earlier.
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3: Another wet one ahead of us. Scattered showers and thunderstorms today. Not as warm, 74 for the high. Scattered showers, storms tonight, low 72. And then tomorrow, get ready, mostly cloudy, gradually becoming sunny, and then a high near 90.
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0: 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In the morning, we love sending you to shows, especially when you get a little trip, a vacation out of it. How about Kenny Chesney in Vegas?
1: How about it?
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0: That's Morgan Wallen, Cowgirls, with Deb and Matt in the morning on 95.5 WFMS. And we want to send you to this cool show where you're going to have an awesome time as a VIP. You're going to walk in and go, I need to go to the front, please.
1: When you hear a venue being called by one name and you can identify and you can visualize it, even though you've never been there, it's kind of iconic.
0: We're talking about Sphere.
1: Sphere
0: Las Vegas. This is where Kenny Chesney is performing, and he wants to see you in the crowd. Colette sent us a text not too long ago and said, hey, what time do you do the keywords for the Kenny Chesney trip? We do those at 6, 9, noon, and 3. You have several chances to win throughout the day.
1: Yes, and all you have to do is text the national keyword radio, R-A-D-I-O, and send that to the phone number 95819. 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
0: Nope.
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0: Yeah, you could win the VIP package to see Kenny Chesney at Sphere Las Vegas. You stay in the Venetian Resort Hotel, and the nice thing is it's connected to Sphere, so you don't even have to go outside. And make sure you send that right now. What's the word, Matt?
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0: Good luck.
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0: Scattered showers and thunderstorms today, high 74 overnight. Scattered showers and thunderstorms continue with a low 72. Tomorrow, going to be hot, mostly cloudy, becoming sunny with a high of 90.
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0: 95.5 WFMS. Hate How You Look. That is Josh Ross with Deb and Matt in the morning. And I heard about this and I thought, I don't know. Have you heard about man cereal?
1: I think I know what it is, but I'm not sure. So I'm anxiously awaiting.
0: We would love to know, would Matt eat it? Will you? Got details coming up in 6 minutes.
1: Chances are probably pretty good I would.
0: Really?
1: Probably.
0: Okay.

0: 95.5 WFMS. That is Keith Urban. Somebody like you. We are Deb and Matt in the morning. And would you eat something called man cereal?
1: I don't know. I mean, it sounds intriguing.
0: I mean, it's probably, in my opinion, it's kind of similar to what they call mom water.
1: Yeah, yeah, right.
0: Which is an alcoholic beverage. Yeah. Just got a fun, cute name for the marketing.
1: Yeah, it's funny.
0: Yeah, man cereal is supposed to be really good for you. No sugar, no gluten, made in the USA, no artificial flavors, no artificial colors, all the stuff that you're supposed to hear about. But they're getting blasted online. Helps fuel strength, improves recovery, boosts energy. You stay fuller longer. Matt, will you eat it? It's just cereal.
1: I mean,
0: healthy cereal.
1: It comes in, what is it, four flavors? Cinnamon, fruity, salted fudge, maple bacon.
0: That's yes.
1: All. Here I thought, though, I would eat it. I absolutely would.
0: One of them's pink. I don't know what that flavor would be, but it's a pink color.
1: I think that's fruity. I would assume.
0: Right.
1: But I thought it was going to be like chunks of steak and chicken and bacon. And
0: I think it's more of this is cereal that's good for you and not kid-like.
1: Yeah.
0: But the marketing is taking a beating online.
1: And it's also, it has creatine in it as well.
0: It does.
1: So this is kind of like for those folks who are working out and trying to be protein loading. Which is totally not me.
0: Okay. It says cereal without the BS.
1: Okay.
0: You don't need a breakfast with bright mascots and sugar bombs. We keep things real with real fuel for real life.
1: Okay.
0: Maybe it's worth a try.
1: I mean, I would be willing to try it. I don't think toxic masculinity or anything like that, because that's, I feel like where that's going, right? Is
0: sure.
1: what they're saying.
0: Yes.
1: I don't think it's that. Just take a funny joke. It's marketing.
0: I want you to try it, though, and tell me if it's got a good taste.
1: Done. And I'll come in bulked up.

0: 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Maybe you're feeling like going on a walk.
1: Mm-hmm.
0: You know, Hayden went on an 8-mile walk yesterday. What? Or maybe you're feeling like doing some shopping.
1: Yeah.
0: Now you can do both. We'll tell you exactly how coming up in 3 minutes. 95.5 WFMS.
1: Hey, Deb, can you see my t-shirt?
0: No.
1: Can you see what it says?
0: What's it say? Oh, it says Lee Bryce, LB. Yep.
1: Which is who we're playing next. His song, Killed the Man.
0: Love it.
1: Love it, too. Deb and Matt in the morning.

0: That's Lee Bryce, Killed the Man on 95.5 WFMS with Deb and Matt in the morning. If you want to go walking, get your steps in, you can do that. You can also shop at the same time.
1: Yeah. If you want to get your steps in and you're like, I've got money in my pocket I'd like to get rid of. Boom. Two birds, one stone.
0: Do you ever say that, though? I'd like to get rid of the money in my pocket?
1: No, never. However, it's still a great opportunity. The trail sale is going to be happening, what is it, June 13th through the 14th?
0: You got it. Those 2 days, June 13th and 14th, it's stroll and shop along the Monon. So if you're going to be on the Monon, residents that live near there along the Monon Trail will be hosting garage sales from 42nd Street on over to Kessler Avenue. That way you can get your steps in, but also browse a little bit, maybe take home a couple of things.
1: Absolutely. Bring your wagon, though, because otherwise, if you get something good, you don't want to have to carry it the whole way,
0: or
1: right?
0: You could say, I'll be back for this if it's something big.
1: Or that, too. Absolutely.
0: Yep. But I love that. I love the idea of it.
1: Absolutely. What a cool, fun experience. And, getting some exercise and finding your next new favorite thing.
0: It's the trail sale, 13th and 14th. We are so excited for our next WFMS Acoustic Jam presented by Franciscan Health.
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11: A better life with Dr. Sanjay Gupta.
12: We all know how important it is to stay active as we age, especially as we get older. But I've come to realize that for as good as people are about getting their cardio in, a lot of older folks really don't seem to be doing the recommended amount of strength training or even understand why it's so important. It helps you stay functional and therefore independent for as long as possible. Certified strength and conditioning specialist Dana Santis says a great place to start is not with dumbbells or barbells, but with your body weight, which allows you to build strength while also learning how your body moves and where your limitations exist. It also reduces the risk of overwhelming your connective tissue, which adapts more slowly than muscles as we get older. Once you're comfortable, you can dial up that intensity, but do it slowly, do it carefully. I'm Dr. Sanjay Gupta, helping you live a better life.
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0: It is Boys Back Home, Dylan Marlowe and Dylan Scott, and we are Deb and Matt in the morning.
1: And you have an opportunity to see the CMA Fest. How do we say this? Festivities, the craziness, the excitement, the surprises, everything that happened last week. You're going to be able to see it even though you weren't there. And all you have to do is watch on ABC coming up on June 25th. It's a Thursday. It's presented by SoFi, and it's going to stream next day on Hulu. But so many superstars were out there, Deb.
0: Oh, my gosh. So many celebrities. Cool performances. Hayden even asked me yesterday, what is CMA Fest? Because it's all over my feed.
1: Oh, my gosh.
0: Everybody is there and posting videos. So if you're feeling like you missed out, the cool thing is you can watch it.
1: Yes.
0: And then, like we just mentioned, and then get registered to actually be in the audience next year.
1: Yeah, so you don't have to miss out next year. Once you see how great it is, like, there's nothing like it. When Nissan Stadium and all of the music and everybody's there because they love music, oh, it's the best.
0: It's so cool.
1: Yeah. So sign up.
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1: You could be going to next year's CMA Fest. 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How about that?
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6: We've got a high of 82 today. Maybe some sun peeking through, but 70% chance of storms or showers tomorrow. We've got stray storms, humidity, a 40% chance of rain. High 87.
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George Burge, Luke Bryan, Ride, Ride, Ride, 95.5 WFMS, the very best of all the country stations that ever existed. Number one in all of the hearts. We are great. I have not cleared any of those statements with my boss, but just go with it. Ella Langley is choosing Texas. Thanks for listening. Just

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19: Colleague of mine was telling me the other day about how their Instagram feed is filled with videos, most of them kind of funny, about how grandparents and friends tend to bulldoze new parents out of the way to get to see their baby. Now, as a dad of three daughters, I know how life really does become all about them the moment those kids are born. But I also know parents are still people, too, who need their own attention beyond being mom or dad. And moms, in particular in those early years, can feel especially invisible in the eyes of other people. So what can you do to stop contributing to what is known as maternal invisibility? Women we spoke to said these two things were the most helpful. When people stopped to ask how they could best support them, number one, or when they took the initiative to handle certain tasks that obviously needed to be done. I'm Dr. Sanjay Gupta, helping you live a better life.
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Russell Dickerson on 95.5 WFMS. We've got at noon today a chance for you to fly out to Vegas. We fly you out, get you a couple nights at the Venetian. You see Kenny Chesney as a VIP in the Sphere. Noon o'clock. Be ready. Russell Dickerson.

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Coe Wetzel, Rocky Mountain Low, 95.5 WFMS. Coming up at noon, I've got your next shot at a trip out to Vegas, a couple nights at the Venetian, VIP package to go see Kenny Chesney in the Sphere. Huge trip. Oh, yeah, we take care of the flights, too. Noon, okay? Here's Carry On.

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1: 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If the bride does not want cake smashed in her face, and the husband does it anyway, or does it viciously, or tries to get it all, like all of that, there's your indicator of how they really feel. So maybe skip that part. I don't know. I don't know why we're mushing things into people's faces anyway.
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8: 20 years ago, the average attention span was about 2.5 minutes. Today, it's just 47 seconds. Pretty disconcerting. That's according to new research out of UC Irvine. But really, this isn't our fault, at least not entirely. We can blame technology and the world around us. Attention, it turns out, is not an unlimited resource. You only have so much of it to give. Start paying more attention to what times of the day you seem to be at your mental peak. Try to knock out the more complicated stuff during that time. It's also important to take breaks every so often so you can more easily lock in when you're trying to concentrate. One expert said, even trying to visualize where you want to end your day with everything all wrapped up or with tons left to do, that can act as a real motivator. I'm Dr. Sanjay Gupta, helping you live a better life.
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FMS. We're so excited about CMA Fest this year. 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And it's four nights. 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

95.5 WFMS, Taylor's new one, I Knew It, I Knew You, from the Toy Story 5 soundtrack. It is now the biggest country single in 2026. That's how big she is. It's also the most streamed country song for a single day by a female artist on Spotify. People are loving it. Josh Ross.

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1: Think As You Drunk, definitely a laid-back, fun party song. And I think it was really inspired by me growing up loving Toby Keith. And I remember when we wrote it thinking, this sounds like something Toby Keith would have came up with. And that's always a good judge of whether or not a song's any

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5: A better life with Dr. Sanjay Gupta.
6: People have started using AI for all sorts of things, but I cannot think of an area where the stakes are higher than your health. First of all, I'll tell you this. I know doctors who have cracked some seemingly impossible cases with the help of AI, so it can be a powerful tool. But AI can also hallucinate, provide bad advice, and be just as confident when it does that. If you do decide to plug any personal medical information into one of these chatbots, you should know that while the companies that created them have robust privacy protections in place, they are not bound by HIPAA, like your healthcare provider is. Whatever the advice presented to you, take it with a degree of healthy skepticism. Always get a second opinion. And remember, if you ever experience concerning symptoms, skip the AI consult and head straight to the ER. I'm Dr. Sanjay Gupta, helping you live a better life.
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0: 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What would you say? 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

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We've got just about 15 minutes or so for your waiting time until your next chance to see Kenny Chesney in the Sphere. We're trying to send you to Vegas, the Venetian, as a VIP.

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Kenny Chesney's coming back to the Sphere in Vegas. Would you like to go on a trip where we take you and someone you like, get you the flights, get you two nights at the Venetian, then you've got a VIP package to see Kenny in the Sphere. It's going to be incredible, but you got to do a texting thing to get in the running. You ready? 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Bailey Zimmerman, Chevy Silverado.

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20: A better life with Dr. Sanjay Gupta.
21: Breast cancer is the most common cancer among women in the world. And according to a new study out of the University of Washington School of Medicine, an estimated 3.5 million cases a year are expected by 2050. Now, the good news is we've gotten so much better at screening, earlier detection, and cutting-edge treatments in many countries, including here in the United States. But even here in America, black women have a death rate from breast cancer that is 40% higher than white women, a disparity that exists despite our world-class treatment infrastructure. So what can you do to lower your risk? Eat less red meat? Try your best to manage your blood sugar and your weight? Exercise is really important. Cut back on drinking, quit smoking. And remember this, you should start getting mammograms. At what age? 40. That's when you should start. I'm Dr. Sanjay Gupta, helping you live a better life.
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23: We are looking at some showers and storms tomorrow, about 70% chance of it. High of 82, sun peeking out. Then we've got some humidity on Wednesday, but less chance of rain, high 87.
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27: A few days before he turned 80, he was sitting out back in a rocker. 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

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Can you believe it? Lucas Oil Stadium, Post Malone, Jelly Roll, and Carter Faith. If you don't have tickets to that show yet, don't worry. 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

Billy Currington, Good Directions, 95.5 WFMS. 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

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You'll be glad to know, as it made national news, the man in the Spider-Man mask and Elkhart who cut off some locks for some storage units, robbed them. Been caught. Burgled them. I apologize. Not robbed. Burgled them. They got him. It didn't work, the Spider-Man mask. Ashley McBride.

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12: 20 years ago, the average attention span was about 2.5 minutes. Today, it's just 47 seconds. Pretty disconcerting. That's according to new research out of UC Irvine. But really, this isn't our fault, at least not entirely. We can blame technology and the world around us. Attention, it turns out, is not an unlimited resource. You only have so much of it to give. Start paying more attention to what times of the day you seem to be at your mental peak. Try to knock out the more complicated stuff during that time. It's also important to take breaks every so often so you can more easily lock in when you're trying to concentrate. One expert said, even trying to visualize where you want to end your day with everything all wrapped up or with tons left to do. That can act as a real motivator. I'm Dr. Sanjay Gupta, helping you live a better life.
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I know you had a good time at that show. Guess what we have coming up next? We're going to talk about how you could go to CMA Fest 2027. And, of course, where to watch this more current one. All the good stuff. Ella Langley, Morgan Wallen, I Can't Love You Anymore.

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2: Brought to you by Best One of Indy. If you want to not cause more fights, but maybe potentially solve disagreements easier, there are four magic words, according to psychologists. I see your point. That's all you have to do is say, hey, I hear you as well. I'm considering where you are coming from. It causes a massive difference in how you fight. Remember, nobody wins. 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You just want to understand each other. That's the deal.

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10: If you are struggling with substance abuse, alcohol, pills, whatever it may be, first of all, it's nothing to be ashamed of. We know addiction is a brain disease, and we also know getting into recovery can be tough. Also, in case this helps, I want to tell you about a new study out of Harvard School of Public Health, which found that spiritual belief, the idea of a steady religious practice, had a protective effect from addiction. Experts we talked to told us there were probably a few reasons why this might be the case. Number one, excessive drug and alcohol use would not be the norm in a religious community, and people want to fit in. Two, a belief in a higher power provides people with hope and solace, great foils for addiction. And three, and I think there's some merit to this, regular attendance in a faith community also provides connection. Just like in AA, camaraderie and social support is often what you need.

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1: We are looking at a high of 87 for tomorrow, 40% chance of stray storms. It's going to be humid. And then Thursday, high of 89, 30% chance of stray storms, but again, humid with some sunshine.
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It's going to be a TV special for you, presented by SoFi. So June 25th on ABC, you'll be able to watch the whole thing at 8 o'clock, Hulu the next day. 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

Morgan Wallen, Cowgirls, 95.5 WFMS. You dealing with that humidity okay? I know. This is the part of the summer I always forget happens. I'm like, everything is great. Only awesome from here. And then you're like, phew. Still could be worse. It's not snow. Let's think of it that way. Dierks Bentley, what was that?

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95.5 WFMS. Coming up at 4 o'clock today, another chance for you to win your way into that show. Post Malone, Jelly Roll, Carter Faith, Lucas Oil Stadium, June 12th. That's Friday. It's Friday. The show's Friday. 4 o'clock. Your next chance to win.

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11: How often do you stop to wonder whether you should share something that's revealing? Maybe even embarrassing, with a partner, a friend, or even your boss. In her new book called Revealing, The Underrated Power of Oversharing, behavioral scientist Leslie John says doing just that can help you deepen relationships that are vital to your life. We need people to trust us in order to get things like love, friendship, and career success. That's what she told us. When you make yourself vulnerable by revealing something sensitive, it does make other people trust you. In turn, when you ask someone to reveal something about themselves, showing that interest will generally lead someone to like you more. Why? Because people like to be asked about themselves, she says. It also signals that they are discriminating and choosy, but in a good way. I'm Dr. Sanjay Gupta, helping you live a better life.
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Ella Langley, Be Her, 95.5 WFMS. If you are looking for a new internet thing that people are doing that you don't ever have to do, but just so you know, it is a thing they're doing, is they're putting pickles in Sauvignon Blanc, white wine with dill pickles. Not sweet pickles. Throw the whole thing in there. I don't know why. I'm just telling you they're doing it. I'm not doing it, but I'm telling you they're doing it.

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11: We've got showers and storms tomorrow, 70% chance, high 82. And then Wednesday, more humidity, but we've got 40% chance of storms, more sunshine, high 87.
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You're going to get a chance to watch this on TV if you don't have tickets. 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

our next WFMS Acoustic Jam, brought to you by Franciscan Health, Ashley McBride. She wins all the awards. She's great, and she's going to be at 8 Second Saloon August 16th. So if you want to go, opening acts Matt Cooper, Graylin James. 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
11: 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It's Dev and Matt in the morning. 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
13: How often do you stop to wonder whether you should share something that's revealing, maybe even embarrassing, with a partner, a friend, or even your boss? In her new book called Revealing, The Underrated Power of Oversharing, behavioral scientist Leslie John says doing just that can help you deepen relationships that are vital to your life. We need people to trust us in order to get things like love, friendship, and career success. That's what she told us. When you make yourself vulnerable by revealing something sensitive, it does make other people trust you. In turn, when you ask someone to reveal something about themselves, showing that interest will generally lead someone to like you more. Why? Because people like to be asked about themselves, she says. It also signals that they are discriminating and choosy, but in a good way. I'm Dr. Sanjay Gupta, helping you live a better life.
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95.5 WFMS coming up next. You trying to get in the sphere to see Kenny Chesney get flown out, Venetian Hotel for a couple nights, VIP to the sphere? Well, good. You're in the right spot. Hang out for just a few more minutes. It's coming up next, your next chance to qualify for that big trip. Ella Langley, this is Choosing Texas. Just one.

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0: Post Malone on 95.5 WFMS. He will be here in Indy on Friday at Lucas Oil Stadium. And 1 hour from now, we've got your free tickets when we play Whose Rear End Is It? But right now, want to send you to one of the most amazing venues there is. Talking about the Sphere in Las Vegas, you can see Kenny Chesney there. All you need to do is text those national keywords. We've got the airfare to get you there, the two-night stay at the Venetian Resort, and the VIP package of tickets as well. 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
0: Couple early accidents to be aware of. One has the right lane blocked in Putnam County on I-70 eastbound at State Road 243. Another accident, this one is over on the left shoulder on the south side, 465 eastbound at I-65.
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12: Have you ever noticed that you mostly breathe through one nostril at a time? Even when you're not sick, even when your allergies aren't bothering you. The body actually switches the dominant nostril as frequently as every 2 hours while we're awake. That's according to Adam Taylor, an anatomy professor at Lancaster University in the UK. This alternating cycle is automatic. It's regulated subconsciously by the hypothalamus and the brain, he said. Your body does this to give each nostril a chance to rest and repair so they don't get too dried out, which could make it easier for pathogens and inflammation to cause damage. Now, Taylor also said studies suggest the left nostril may be more dominant, and when the right nostril is dominant, the body is in a more alert or even stressed state. Who knew? Pretty fascinating stuff. I'm Dr. Sanjay Gupta, helping you live a better life.
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7: Showers and thunderstorms likely tonight, 71, and then mostly sunny by afternoon tomorrow, but there is a stray shower possible, 93. It's going to be warm tomorrow.
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George Burge along with Luke Bryan on 95.5 WFMS. You know, there is a great way for you to help kids right here in your very own community in central Indiana. It's our Teddy Bear Patrol. Yeah, we are collecting teddy bears that we'll give to law enforcement agencies. You might remember we did this last year, and it was so much bigger than we would have ever imagined that we want to help again. When kids are in traumatic situations, law enforcement is able to just pull a teddy bear out of their cruiser, give it to them, and make them feel better instantly. You can drop off a new teddy bear in person at any Andy Moore Automotive location. 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
5: Accidents to be aware of, maybe even avoid if you're not quite there yet. There are two right lanes blocked on I-69 southbound. It's at 82nd Street. That's got stop-and-go traffic backed up to 96th Street. And then on the east side, 465, two left lanes are blocked on 465 southbound at Fall Creek and backed up traffic to Allisonville Road.
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2: How often do you stop to wonder whether you should share something that's revealing, maybe even embarrassing, with a partner, a friend, or even your boss? In her new book called Revealing, The Underrated Power of Oversharing, behavioral scientist Leslie John says doing just that can help you deepen relationships that are vital to your life. We need people to trust us in order to get things like love, friendship, and career success. That's what she told us. When you make yourself vulnerable by revealing something sensitive, it does make other people trust you. In turn, when you ask someone to reveal something about themselves, showing that interest will generally lead someone to like you more. Why? Because people like to be asked about themselves, she says. It also signals that they are discriminating and choosy, but in a good way. I'm Dr. Sanjay Gupta, helping you live a better life.
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95.5 WFMS. Okay, if you had to guess at what age people are the happiest, maybe you'd say 20s, right? Because everything's just young and fun at that point. Or maybe 50s, because now lots of life lessons are behind you. Nope, still wrong. People in their 70s are the happiest. What happens when you're younger? Well, John Morgan here to tell us all about it with Kid Mice.

0: All right, if you want to be at the big-ass stadium tour with Post Malone and Jelly Roll, well, now is your time to win. Let's play Whose Rear End Is It? I will play the rear end, the final few seconds of a song. You identify it by artist and title. Here it is. Listen close. I'm wide awake and I'm dreaming. Whose Rear End Is It? I'll play it one more time. All right, identify that song by artist and title. That easy to win your tickets to Lucas Oil Stadium for the big-ass stadium tour with Post Malone and Jelly Roll. I'll start with caller number 5. Take the first correct answer, 317-255-9367. Good luck.
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0: Follow up on that accident on I-69 southbound. The backup is even further now. There's an accident. It's got two right lanes blocked at 82nd Street. Stop traffic now back to 106th Street. And then another accident, this one in Putnam County, County on I-70 eastbound at State Road 243 or exit 37.
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3: Showers tonight, maybe even a thunderstorm. Still 71, though. And then tomorrow, mostly sunny by afternoon, but you could see a stray shower possible. It's going to be warm tomorrow, 93. All right, we are playing Whose Rear End Is It? Let me play the rear end one more time.
4: I'm wide awake and I'm dreaming.
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5: Yes, it's Zach.
3: Zach, I take it you would love to be at Lucas Oil Stadium on Friday night.
5: I would love to.
3: And you're feeling confident about these lyrics?
5: Oh, yeah.
3: All right, then. All you got to do is tell me whose rear end was that.
5: It is Jelly Roll, Heart of Stone.
3: Yeah! You got
5: it! Let's go, baby!
3: You got your tickets. You'll be there. Post Malone, Jelly Roll, along with Carter Faith. It all happens Friday night, Lucas Oil Stadium. Congratulations.
5: Awesome. Thank you so much. I do appreciate you.
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Have you ever tried to flip a tractor tire? You know that Tim's workout routine famously includes flipping those tractor tires. I was in a CrossFit class once and I tried it. It looked so much easier when Tim McGraw did it. I did it once and was like, yeah, that's good. I'm good. Megan Maroney now with Beautiful Things.

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1: Couple accidents to be aware of. One in Indy on Delaware Street at 11th Street. And another accident has a right lane blocked in Putnam County on I-70 eastbound at exit 41. Stop and go traffic is back to State Road 243 or exit 37.
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10: A better life with Dr. Sanjay Gupta.
11: People have started using AI for all sorts of things, but I cannot think of an area where the stakes are higher than your health. First of all, I'll tell you this. I know doctors who have cracked some seemingly impossible cases with the help of AI, so it can be a powerful tool. But AI can also hallucinate, provide bad advice, and be just as confident when it does that. If you do decide to plug any personal medical information into one of these chatbots, you should know that while the companies that created them have robust privacy protections in place, they are not bound by HIPAA, like your healthcare provider is. Whatever the advice presented to you, take it with a degree of healthy skepticism. Always get a second opinion. And remember, if you ever experience concerning symptoms, skip the AI consult and head straight to the ER. I'm Dr. Sanjay Gupta, helping you live a better life.
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1: 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Hey, do you need a little extra incentive to work out more often? Because I think this one incentive will do the trick. Kenny may not have known that it would lead to that, but it seems to have, and you know he's a big workout guy. I'll explain in 6 minutes. 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

95.5 WFMS. Okay, you need a little extra motivation or incentive to exercise. How about money? And no, nobody's going to pay you directly just for exercising, but it has shown that if you work out 3 days or more a week, you earn about 10% more than the people that don't. And look at no awkward conversations about a raise with the boss. Just

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Coming up on August 16th is our next Acoustic Jam. 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
3: That accident in Putnam County on I-70 eastbound, that's still causing a backup. It's at 231 or exit 41 with stop and go traffic back to State Road 243. And then slow area to avoid if you can is on the east side, 465 southbound between Pendleton Pike and I-74.
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13: Showers, maybe even a thunderstorm likely tonight, 71, and then tomorrow, it'll be mostly sunny by afternoon, but there is the possibility of a stray shower. 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

out downtown. 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

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If you really, really want to be at Lucas Oil Stadium Friday night to see Jelly Roll and Post Malone, good news is three more chances to win tomorrow. First one is with Deb and Matt in the morning.

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2: Lots of slow-moving traffic right now. It's stop and go on I-70 eastbound between Harding Street and I-65. Also, moving slow on I-65 southbound. That's between 29th Street and Meridian Street.
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Hey, if you want to start your morning off tomorrow morning feeling instantly good about yourself, just win your bragging rights. Be the smartest person awake just after 6 a.m. with Deb and Matt in the morning. Why is he coming?

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New country from Kane Brown called Woman on 95.5 WFMS. By the way, you want to swing by his place? It is open for business now. Talking about Kane Brown's on Broadway there in Nashville. Brantley Gilbert here.

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7: Making sure your kids get enough sleep. It's one of the most important things you can do for them as a parent, and yet it's often overlooked. Not only does sleep in the early years set the stage for mental and physical health, it also creates the foundation for how one sleeps later in life. That's according to the National Sleep Foundation. Now, that organization recommends 14 to 17 hours a night for newborns, 12 to 15 for infants, 11 to 14 for toddlers, 10 to 13 for preschoolers, and 9 to 11 for school-aged children. When it's age appropriate, start by talking to your kids about why sleep is important. It helps their body grow, helps their brains learn, helps their mood stay steady. Don't underestimate the importance of a routine. You can even narrate what you're doing step by step to help them along the way. I'm Dr. Sanjay Gupta, helping you live a better life.
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95.5 WFMS. I know last week, a lot of people going through serious FOMO if you were rolling through your different socials because the CMA Fest just wrapped up at the end of the week. And that, of course, has nearly every country artist that exists in Nashville for CMA Fest. Well, good news is you can see it on TV June 25th on ABC and then streaming the next day on Hulu. You could win a trip to next year's CMA.

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Next keyword comes up tomorrow morning with Deb and Matt in the morning at 6 a.m.

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6: 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Hey, it's Brooks O'Brien from the Afternoon Show. 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
18: A Better Life with Dr. Sanjay Gupta.
19: We've talked a lot about measles over the past year, but mumps has largely flown under the radar, even though it's been making a bit of a comeback as well. That's because fewer people are getting the MMR vaccine, which stands for measles, mumps, and rubella. The vaccine's been around for decades. It is effective. It is safe. What makes mumps outbreaks difficult to contain is that symptoms usually don't appear for 2 to 3 weeks after someone's been exposed. And that can make it hard to pin down where that exposure took place. And someone who is infected can transmit the virus to someone else before they are symptomatic. If you get sick, which could manifest like a run-of-the-mill respiratory virus or the telltale swelling of your cheeks and jaw, all you can really do at that point is to treat the symptoms and also isolate yourself so you don't infect anyone else. I'm Dr. Sanjay Gupta, helping you live a better life.
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20: Or ultimately weighing on corn and soybeans. This is Hoosier Ag Today's Tuesday Closing Farm Market Report. Corn and beans did work higher, bolstered by crop ratings yesterday that are not improving and fell short of estimates. But the outside weakness came in and pressured markets, and we finished mixed and mixed in corn, with July corn up 3/4, 419.5, September 427.5, unchanged, D's down 3/4, 445.25. 2 cents lower July beans, 11.13¾. August beans, 11.18¾, down 2.5. November 3.5 lower at 11.32. 2 cents up for July wheat, 5.85¼. Live cattle rebounds, August 239.70, up 2.97. And July lean hogs, 96.15, down 1.22. I'm Ian DeEubank. 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

0: first release from Luke Combs there. That's called Hurricane on 95.5 WFMS. That is going to do it for me. Bev is in next with Country Nights Live, but crank this one up. Man, I love this song. Lee Bryce, it's called Killed the Man.
1: They'll never find the body. She didn't leave a trace.

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0: Better Life with Dr. Sanjay Gupta.
1: We all know how important it is to stay active as we age, especially as we get older. But I've come to realize that for as good as people are about getting their cardio in, a lot of older folks really don't seem to be doing the recommended amount of strength training or even understand why it's so important. It helps you stay functional and therefore independent for as long as possible. Certified strength and conditioning specialist Dana Santis says a great place to start is not with dumbbells or barbells, but with your body weight, which allows you to build strength while also learning how your body moves and where your limitations exist. It also reduces the risk of overwhelming your connective tissue, which adapts more slowly than muscles as we get older. Once you're comfortable, you can dial up that intensity, but do it slowly, do it carefully. I'm Dr. Sanjay Gupta, helping you live a better life.
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1: Hey, Beth, it's Brandy from Shelbyville. And I'd like to request that pump, South of Sanity.
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1: Luke Bryan is laughing off the internet drama around his new song, Fish Hunt Golf Drink. Some fans accused him of using AI to write it, but Luke says absolutely not. He says the whole point was simple, to have fun and celebrate the four things he loves to do on his day off, and maybe all in the same day. Big news for Randy Travis fans, a brand new album is coming by the end of the year. His wife Mary says it's made from fully mastered, never-before-heard recordings Randy laid down before his 2013 stroke. It'll be his first album of new material since 2008. And Shania Twain is headed to the big screen. Sort of. She's producing a biopic about her life called Shania. It's early in development, written and directed by Lee McKendrick, who also helmed the upcoming Netflix rom-com Voicemails for Isabel. That's your Country Nights Live news update. I'm Bev Rainey.
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13: Colleague of mine was telling me the other day about how their Instagram feed is filled with videos, most of them kind of funny, about how grandparents and friends tend to bulldoze new parents out of the way to get to see their baby. As a dad of three daughters, I know how life really does become all about them the moment those kids are born. But I also know parents are still people, too, who need their own attention beyond being mom or dad. And moms, in particular in those early years, can feel especially invisible in the eyes of other people. So what can you do to stop contributing to what is known as maternal invisibility? Women we spoke to said these two things were the most helpful. When people stopped to ask how they could best support them, number one, or when they took the initiative to handle certain tasks that obviously needed to be done. I'm Dr. Sanjay Gupta, helping you live a better life.
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